93.3 is KBLB Nisswa, Brainerd, and Baxter. Flew back from Vegas last night and still just kind of reliving the ACM Awards from Sunday. Obviously, it was a hell of a night for both Cody Johnson and Ella Langley, but we'll recap some of the moments a little bit later on in the show, plus some of the conversations with those winners throughout the night tonight. Welcome to Beat Up.

0: Today's Best Country, B93.3. Dustin Lynch has been on a side quest where he's doing some EDM projects, both original songs and remixes. His B-Dub Radio got a chance to talk with him in Vegas, and we played a game called Country or EDM, where I gave him some scenarios, and he had to tell me whether it was more likely to happen at a country festival or at an EDM rave. 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
1: That's going to be country because there's more alcohol involved.
0: Glitter in places that glitter should never be.
1: Saw this last night at EDC. definitely EDM Raven.
0: Okay. A guy named Tyler shirtless for no reason. That's a tough one.
1: That is for sure country, man. There's always a Tyler shirtless.
0: All right. Somebody proposing after knowing each other for 6 hours.
1: I saw a wedding happen last night at EDC.
0: Really?
1: At 1 a.m.
0: Wow.
1: In the middle.
0: Like a legal ceremony. They had
1: the whole thing. Thread count was about, I don't know, less than your shirt on 12 people. Not many clothes on. It was interesting.
0: One dude that is way too into the experience.
1: Rave.
0: Yeah?
1: Yeah.
0: It's very emo.
1: We were walking to watch one of my collaborators last night play right in the middle of the racetrack. And this guy was on the ground. And I'm like, I think he sees us, but I think he thinks we're something else. I told my manager, I go, dude, watch out. And my manager is very pale skinned.
0: Okay.
1: He's like a very Viking looking pale skinned
0: like
1: guy. He's Nordic.
0: Yeah. Okay. All right.
1: And I don't know what this guy saw, but he came up to my manager. I was like, we got to get out of here. So, yeah, there you go.
0: Let's see. I've got a couple more here. A guy saying, bro, this straight up changed my life.
1: That's definitely Raven, too.
0: Really?
1: Yeah.
0: I thought it'd be more country, but I guess no.
1: Bro?
0: Well, yeah, you're right. Y'all, this change would be country.
1: Well, I think 100%. Changed my life. Like, people are probably, seeing, a different dimension at raves.
0: Yeah. We'll do an easy one for you for the last one here. Somebody wearing an American flag inappropriately.
1: Without a doubt, country festival. I did see one of those guys last night, though.
0: Okay.
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today's best country, B93.3. I think we need to talk about the people who don't lock the bathroom door or apparently even believe in doors. This is a thing in some people's marriages, and I'm just like, why? We'll talk about it coming up.

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1: Apparently, bathroom door etiquette is where society finally collapses. It's B-dub. There's a random poll that asked if people lock the bathroom door. A third of us said always. Just about a third said only when guests are over. 21% said never, even with guests. And then there's the 11% who said they don't even shut it. Which is wild because that's not confidence. It's a hostage situation for everyone else in the house. Some people said their kids or pets freak out if the door closes, which, fair. Nothing says relaxing bathroom moment like a dog making direct eye contact with you like you owe money, though. Also, the poll had a typo and asked if people lick their bathroom door. And honestly, based on these answers, I'm not ruling anything out.
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12: I'm meteorologist Mace Michaels. A clearing sky for tonight and chilly with lows in the mid-30s, patchy frost, a diminishing west wind. Sunshine returns for tomorrow. Warmer, highs in the low 60s. The wind will stay light. Temperatures will continue to warm up through the rest of the week into the weekend with a chance for showers into Friday. Live bands and lakeside vibes. 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

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B93.3 is KBLB, Nisswa, Brainerd, and Baxter. The ACM Awards were on Sunday. And with that, do you remember when Alan Jackson completely trolled them? Like on live TV with little effort. We'll go back and reminisce on that in just a little bit in the breakdown.

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0: With the ACM Awards going down last Sunday, people started looking back at some of the wildest ACM moments ever, and you can't beat Alan Jackson in 1994. So the ACMs wanted artists to perform with backing tracks back then, and Alan was not having it. Old school country guy. Like, if there's going to be a band on stage, he wanted an actual band playing. Crazy concept, right? Problem was, he was contractually locked in. So instead of throwing a fit, he did something way funnier. He went full petty genius. Sent his drummer out there with no drumsticks. No joke. You can go back and watch it on YouTube. This poor guy is behind the kit just aggressively air drumming for America while the track does all the work. Looking like a toddler hyping himself up on a Fisher-Price drum set. And honestly, that still might be the most outlaw thing that's ever happened at an awards show. No speech, no social media rant. Just silent, chaotic sarcasm from a man in a cowboy hat. God bless Alan Jackson. That's your breakdown.
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Cody Johnson won Entertainer of the Year on Sunday's ACM Awards, and well, we got a chance to chat with him earlier in the weekend and played a game called Cowboy or Costco Dad, and we'll see how he did coming up.

0: Today's Best Country, B93.3. It's Beat Up, caught up with Cody Johnson in Las Vegas this weekend. We're going to do Cody Johnson, cowboy or Costco dad. So I'm going to give you some scenarios, and you just have to tell me if it's something that is a little more cowboy or a little more dad on a Saturday going to Costco.
1: Okay.
0: Owns an unhealthy number of coolers.
1: I have a ton of coolers, so I guess cowboy.
0: Okay. Cowboy or Costco dad has very strong opinions about meat.
1: Cattle rancher, so cowboy.
0: Right. I mean, I do too, and I would say that's more both. Costco for me.
1: That's a both.
0: Okay. Wakes up angry before sunrise.
1: Cowboy.
0: Yeah, because, dude, Costco doesn't open until 9,
1: yeah.
0: 10 o'clock. You're good. Says things like, I know a guy.
1: Costco dad.
0: Yeah, yeah. God, this is such an easy one. This is low-hanging fruit right here. Cowboy or Costco dad keeps random ropes in the truck.
1: That's cowboy. Yeah.
0: Would absolutely fight over parking.
1: Costco dad.
0: Yeah, dude, it's a challenge. Do you have a Costco membership or are you a Sam's Club guy?
1: No, I haven't been to a grocery store in a decade.
0: You grow your own meat.
1: No, so that makes sense. My wife does all that on Amazon and it ships to the house.
0: Nice. Yeah, all right. Treats weather like breaking news.
1: That's a both. That's a both.
0: Right. And then buys things in bulk just in case.
1: So I'm packing for a hunt right now in Alaska.
0: Yeah.
1: And I've got 200-liter Yeti bags full of just in case. So wow. I guess that's cowboy.
0: How much of that is like toilet paper? Because I feel like you
1: all have clean
0: underwear or like food.
1: Or 10 packs of dude wipes.
0: Dude, yeah.
1: I want a sponsorship.
0: That's what I'm saying. Hey, man, get... that's a different sponsorship.
1: That's a different sponsorship.
0: For when you're not cowboying. Like, when you take the boots off, are you a Hey Dude guy?
1: Man, my wife bought me these. It's called Project Cloud.
0: Oh.
1: And they're like, they're like the cutest little shoes, right? You don't think I'd wear them. They're memory foam. And I'm like, these are so comfortable. I don't care if they're pink. Like, they're not pink, by the way.
0: But. Okay, good to know. I mean, I wouldn't judge you if they were. Real men wear pink in October.
1: That's right.
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17: I'm meteorologist Mace Michaels. A clearing sky for tonight and chilly with lows in the mid-30s. Patchy frost. A diminishing west wind. Sunshine returns for tomorrow. Warmer. Highs in the low 60s. The wind will stay light. Temperatures will continue to warm up through the rest of the week into the weekend with a chance for showers into Friday. Live bands and lakeside vibes. Don't miss the Worthington Windsurfing and Music Festival coming up June 12th and 13th. Currently, it's 47 degrees.

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The five most wanted songs of the day, and we drop them to you in 60 seconds or less. 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

0: B93.3. We're in Vegas over the weekend. I had not been back to Vegas since the ACMs were last there in 2022. And I got to tell you, it felt good to be back. My credit card statement is probably going to have a different conversation come next month. But for right now, it felt good to be back.
1: Prettiest girl I'd ever seen. Look at her, man, look at me.

0: We are today's best country, B93.3. Do you keep ketchup in the fridge? It's B-Dub. Apparently, food safety experts say it's totally fine in the pantry after you open it, which is great news for those of us who enjoy ketchup that actually leaves the bottle before the fries get cold and we lose the will to live. I guess there's this this food science professor says ketchup is so high in acid that microbes don't really stand a chance at room temperature. Same goes for stuff like soy sauce and some hot sauces. And don't get too confident, though. This is where things get a little weird. People that refrigerate bread, I've questioned this forever. It gets stale faster in the fridge. Honey turns into countertop concrete, and coffee can soak up fridge smells, which is perfect if you've always wanted your morning cup to taste like leftover meatloaf. But meanwhile, I did not realize this. Nuts, whole grain flour, jarred pesto actually do better cold. Basically, your fridge is not a storage unit. It's a judgmental appliance with very specific boundaries.
1: B-Dub, B93.3.
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8: I'm meteorologist Mace Michaels. A clearing sky for tonight and chilly with lows in the mid-30s. Patchy frost. A diminishing west wind. Sunshine returns for tomorrow. Warmer. Highs in the low 60s. The wind will stay light. Temperatures will continue to warm up through the rest of the week into the weekend with a chance for showers into Friday. Live bands and lakeside vibes. Don't miss the Worthington Windsurfing and Music Festival coming up June 12th and 13th. Currently, it's 44 degrees.

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Coming up in minutes, we play a new song. You tell us what you would do with it if it came up on your playlist. It's brought to you by T-Mobile. Got a song from Atlas for you to check out.

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Beat Up, without you, I don't have a platform. I'm just a talking head with a microphone. And without you, I would not have won 2 ACM Awards this year for Personality of the Year, National Daily and National Weekly. It was fun celebrating in Las Vegas. But none of that happens without you, so thank you for listening.

0: 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I'm B-Dub, and I'm here Saturday night, too. 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

B93.3. A woman paid an extra $100 to watch a birthday cake get set on fire. And honestly, that might be cheaper than therapy. More on that in just

0: B93.3. A baker in Louisiana just became everybody's favorite breakup therapist. It's B-Dub. This woman ordered a $600 birthday cake for her boyfriend, Jonathan. Big party planned, 75 people, probably one of those My King Instagram captions loading as we speak. Then right before pickup, she finds out that Jonathan's cheating. And instead of just canceling the cake, she calls the baker and says, "Hey, would you take another $100 to destroy it on video?" Which honestly feels like the most American coping mechanism possible. This baker, by the way, did not disappoint. She didn't just smash the cake. She set it on fire. Like full WWE entrance pyro. Then she lectured Jonathan on camera while this thing burned in the background like his relationship status. You know, somewhere Jonathan opened Instagram and saw his birthday cake looking like a Viking funeral. And can we admit something? There's no scarier sentence on earth than "the girlies found out." Because once women unite with screenshots and frosting, it's over for us.
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10: Meteorologist Mace Michaels. A clearing sky for tonight and chilly with lows in the mid-30s. Patchy frost. A diminishing west wind. Sunshine returns for tomorrow. Warmer. Highs in the low 60s. The wind will stay light. Temperatures will continue to warm up through the rest of the week into the weekend with a chance for showers into Friday. Live bands and lakeside vibes. Don't miss the Worthington Windsurfing and Music Festival coming up June 12th and 13th. Right now it's 43.

KBLB Nisswa, Brainerd, and Baxter. The ACM Awards were on Sunday night, and it reminded me of when Alan Jackson secured legendary troll status before trolling was even a thing. That's next to The Breakdown, brought to you by T-Mobile.

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0: With the ACMs being on Sunday night, it reminded me of one of the greatest acts of country music rebellion ever. Back in 1994, the Academy wanted Alan Jackson to perform with a backing track instead of fully live music. Now, if you know Alan Jackson, you already know that went over about as well as gluten-free biscuits at a hunting camp. But he was contractually locked in, so technically he had to perform. Fine. He shows up, sings a song, crowd's loving it, but his drummer walks out there with no drumsticks. None. Just aggressively windmilling his arms around like a toddler hopped up on birthday cake pretending to be in a rock band. And the best part, most people at home probably didn't even notice because the drums were pre-recorded anyway, which exactly was Alan's point. That's elite level petty right there. Not screaming, not throwing a fit, just quietly exposing the whole thing with invisible drumsticks. Honestly, country music needs more of that energy. That's your breakdown.
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0: 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Energy, it was fantastic. Probably up there with Kane Brown for me. 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
0: Mm-hmm. And so many things going on throughout the grounds at BIR. 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
1: Wednesday, Chris Hockey's returning to Lakes Jam to kick it off. And then we've got Rhymin' and Stealin', the best Beastie Boys tribute band in the country.
0: But that's not all. There's music going on all weekend.
1: We've got 36 bands, including tribute bands, Sir Psycho, the Red Hot Chili Peppers tribute, and Wild in the Streets, a Bon Jovi tribute.
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1: Have a great rest of your night. We'll continue our ACM afterglow, I guess you could call it, kind of reflecting back on some of the more fun moments of last weekend. And we'll just one step closer to a 3-day weekend with Memorial Day, if you can believe it, already on Monday. It's insane. Have a great night. 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
10: Meteorologist Mace Michaels. A clearing sky for tonight and chilly with lows in the mid-30s. Patchy frost. A diminishing west wind. Sunshine returns for tomorrow. Warmer. Highs in the low 60s. The wind will stay light. Temperatures will continue to warm up through the rest of the week into the weekend with a chance for showers into Friday. Live bands and lakeside vibes. Don't miss the Worthington Windsurfing and Music Festival coming up June 12th and 13th. Currently 40 degrees.

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0: meteorologist Mace Michaels. A clearing sky for tonight and chilly with lows in the mid-30s. Patchy frost. A diminishing west wind. Sunshine returns for tomorrow. Warmer. Highs in the low 60s. The wind will stay light. Temperatures will continue to warm up through the rest of the week into the weekend with a chance for showers into Friday. Live bands and lakeside vibes. Don't miss the Worthington Windsurfing and Music Festival coming up June 12th and 13th. Currently 40 degrees.
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10: Meteorologist Mace Michaels. A clearing sky for tonight and chilly with lows in the mid-30s. Patchy frost. A diminishing west wind. Sunshine returns for tomorrow. Warmer. Highs in the low 60s. The wind will stay light. Temperatures will continue to warm up through the rest of the week into the weekend with a chance for showers into Friday. Live bands and lakeside vibes. Don't miss the Worthington Windsurfing and Music Festival coming up June 12th and 13th. Currently 40 degrees.

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0: meteorologist Mace Michaels. A clearing sky for tonight and chilly with lows in the mid-30s, patchy frost, a diminishing west wind. Sunshine returns for tomorrow, warmer, highs in the low 60s. The wind will stay light. Temperatures will continue to warm up through the rest of the week into the weekend with a chance for showers into Friday. Live bands and lakeside vibes. Don't miss the Worthington Windsurfing and Music Festival coming up June 12th and 13th. It's 39 right now.
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14: Meteorologist Mace Michaels. A clearing sky for tonight and chilly with lows in the mid-30s. Patchy frost. A diminishing west wind. Sunshine returns for tomorrow. Warmer. Highs in the low 60s. The wind will stay light. Temperatures will continue to warm up through the rest of the week into the weekend with a chance for showers into Friday. 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

meteorologist Mace Michaels. A clearing sky for tonight and chilly with lows in the mid-30s, patchy frost, a diminishing west wind. Sunshine returns for tomorrow, warmer, highs in the low 60s. The wind will stay light. Temperatures will continue to warm up through the rest of the week into the weekend with a chance for showers into Friday. Live bands and lakeside vibes. Don't miss the Worthington Windsurfing and Music Festival coming up June 12th and 13th. Currently 35 degrees.

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11: I'm meteorologist Mace Michaels. A clearing sky for tonight and chilly with lows in the mid-30s, patchy frost, a diminishing west wind. Sunshine returns for tomorrow, warmer, highs in the low 60s. The wind will stay light. Temperatures will continue to warm up through the rest of the week into the weekend with a chance for showers into Friday. Live bands and lakeside vibes. Don't miss the Worthington Windsurfing and Music Festival coming up June 12th and 13th. It's 32 degrees.

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meteorologist Mace Michaels. A clearing sky for tonight and chilly with lows in the mid-30s, patchy frost, a diminishing west wind. Sunshine returns for tomorrow, warmer, highs in the low 60s. The wind will stay light. Temperatures will continue to warm up through the rest of the week into the weekend with a chance for showers into Friday. Live bands and lakeside vibes. Don't miss the Worthington Windsurfing and Music Festival coming up June 12th and 13th. Right now it's 31.

was real. Neither one of us looking for three little words, unless those three words were do not disturb. 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
21: Coming today with a high right around 64 this afternoon, and the wind is going to be very light. Basically, from now right on into the weekend, we're talking maybe 5 or so miles per hour here today. Tonight, clear 39. Tomorrow, sunshine 70. On Friday, partly cloudy, 66, with a few scattered showers on Saturday. 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

0: today with a high right around 64 this afternoon, and the wind is going to be very light. Basically, from now right on into the weekend, we're talking maybe 5 or so miles per hour here today. Tonight, clear 39. Tomorrow, sunshine 70. On Friday, partly cloudy, 66, with a few scattered showers on Saturday. 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I'm meteorologist Sean Cable. Currently, it's 28.
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10: Today with a high right around 64 this afternoon, and the wind is going to be very light. Basically, from now right on into the weekend, we're talking maybe 5 or so miles per hour here today. Tonight, clear 39. Tomorrow, sunshine 70 on Friday, partly cloudy 66 with a few scattered showers on Saturday. 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I'm meteorologist Sean Cable. 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
12: I'm Tess Taylor along with Eric Grant, and today we're visiting with friends from the Brainerd Lakes Chamber. Sue Galligan is back with us. She's the Director of Special Events. Sue, welcome back to Community Focus.
13: Thank you.
12: Where should we start today?
13: Oh, we're doing a naming for Bigfoot.
12: Oh, yes.
13: So right. Our Yeti, who resides at our Welcome Center south of Brainerd, our Explore Brainerd Lakes Welcome Center. So the Brainerd Lakes Chamber is multifaceted. We also do tourism for the area. So in the Welcome Center is a huge Yeti who greets everybody. So every year we do a name contest. So go to the Welcome Center. They're open every day. I think their hours are 10 to 4 usually every day. And you can submit your name. You can submit however many names you want to submit, male or female names, doesn't matter.
12: Mm-hmm.
13: And then Jess and Tani will choose who the winner is and who the name is, what the name is for the following year.
12: Okay, and is it currently Betty the Yeti, or is that a couple years ago? I can't remember.
3: Yeah. Betty was last year.
12: Was
3: yeah.
12: it? Okay.
3: And then,
13: yeah, we've had Yeti Betty. We've had Buford.
12: Yes, I love that. Well, so. The options are endless, and the contest runs the 22nd of May through June 3rd. So get your submissions in. And we can do that online and at the center?
13: Just in person.
12: In person at the center. Okay, good.
13: Yep. And while you're there, do some shopping.
12: Oh,
13: they have
12: gosh.
13: Some great stuff there.
12: They really do.
13: Items.
12: Yeah, a lot of fun stuff.
3: And something else to look forward to, you guys are looking, it's going to be another Celebration of Excellence Awards later on this year, and your deadline for nominations is getting pretty close.
13: Yep, the deadline is this Friday at 5 p.m., so we're doing a last call to submit nominations, submit applications, and this is all done online. So we do three business awards. Hubbard Radio was an award recipient 1 year.
12: Yep.
13: So it's any type of business. The only caveat is, or catch is that they have to be a chamber member. And who is not a chamber member? Shame on you if you're not.
12: That's right. You should be.
13: So we do the Lakes Proud Small Business of the Year, which is a business who has less than 20 employees. We do the Business Excellence Award, which is a business who has more than 20 employees. And then we do the Business Legacy Award, which usually goes to an individual or it can be a couple. Last year, we did the Quisberg family because the whole family is involved in the business. And I really, really need more Legacy Award nominations. Want to put that out there, that if you know of a business owner who's been in the community for 30 plus years, you know, they've been a really strong leader in our community, a strong business, you know, supported the community, given back. Fill out an application on their behalf.
12: And I was going to say, too, maybe you've nominated somebody in the past and they haven't received it. Nominate again.
13: Definitely.
12: Just because they haven't received it before doesn't mean they can't now.
13: Doesn't mean it wasn't a good nomination.
12: Right.
13: So it just goes in who's in the mix each year. And if you don't feel comfortable filling out the application, that you don't know enough about the person, just contact me.
12: Yeah.
13: And I will reach out to that person, or I'll reach out to other people who might be closer to that person and be able to fill out the application on your behalf.
12: Yeah, so. Just drop the names, plant the seed.
13: Yep.
3: Is there a list of past winners that people can look at just to make sure they're not submitting again?
13: Yeah.
3: Or you mentioned they need to be a chamber member. Is there a directory online of who is a chamber member?
13: Yeah, good questions. So on the BrainerLakesChamber.com, on the main website, on the main page, you just scroll down, click on this information on the award nominations. It lists all the previous award winners.
12: Okay, good.
13: So then you know, okay, they've already received an award. They're good.
3: Okay.
13: I don't need to nominate them again. And it also, if you click on business directory on the website, it lists all of our chamber members.
3: Oh, great.
13: So if you're questioning if a business is a chamber member or not, just click on the business directory, type in the business name, search it, and it will pull up if they are.
12: And if there's someone you want to nominate and they're not on the list, you call them and tell them to become a chamber
13: join
12: member
13: right
12: so
13: now.
12: You can nominate them.
13: Yeah. Fill out this quick form to join.
3: Brainerd, Cross Lake, and Pequot Chambers.
13: Correct.
3: Okay.
13: Correct. So
12: awesome.
13: Yep. We're a regional chamber, so we cover Pequot Lakes and Cross Lake also.
12: Okay.
13: But fill them out, people. I really, really need them.
12: Please. And the sooner the better, because, Friday's the deadline.
13: Yeah. Yeah.
12: What else? We've got another business after hours then, because this one tonight's a special one.
13: Right. So tonight is a special one. It's a bonus one. So next Tuesday already is our second business after, third business after hours for the month of May. And this is a newish business to the Brainerd Lakes area. Lakes area and R&R. They are located in Merrifield, right along the main drag there in Merrifield. And Jake's business has ever been evolving. His main focus of his business is renting out pontoons, golf carts, and watercraft. But he's also at real grass mini golf. He's added a bottle shop. He has a snack shack. So he's got a lot of things going on there that he would like to have everybody come and see and learn more about his business and what his future plans are.
12: And again, that's another one where if you are going to attend, they would appreciate you RSVP at the same website, BrainerdLakesChamber.com. And I was asking you before we went on the air, I did not know about this business.
13: Right. And you drive by it all the time, probably.
12: I do. And just to know that it's there and all the stuff that's going on, this is what these events are for, is
13: exactly.
12: So you can get in there and realize what's going on. So when you have guests come to town, you can say, I don't live on a lake, but we can go rent a kayak here and go out on a lake. I mean,
13: rent a pontoon and he'll bring it to you.
12: Yeah.
13: Exactly. Yeah.
3: Right.
13: Yeah. So 4:30 to 6 p.m., all of our business after hours are structured pretty similarly, where the first 45 minutes is social networking. If we have less than 100 people, we pass the microphone for everybody to introduce themselves. If we have more than 100 people, we'll just do a little short networking piece for you.
12: Okay.
13: And then we do a host interview, so you even learn more about the business that's hosting. And we draw for prizes, so it's fun.
12: Yeah.
13: It's short. It's super interactive, and people enjoy it a lot.
3: Excellent. And Blue Ox Success Series, you guys have something else for the businesses later on this summer?
13: Right. So the next one will be held on Tuesday, June 8th. This topic is going to be protect yourself and your business from fraud. I know it's a heavy topic, but it's something that you really need to educate yourself on with your business, what that involves, and how do I protect yourself from fraud. And there's a lot of online scams that go on.
3: Mm-hmm.
13: So you just want to make sure that you've done your due diligence and you don't have information out there that's super accessible, and that your staff then also know what your protocols are. So Max from National Bank of Commerce, he's the fraud manager there. He'll be leading this discussion. This is, like I said, June 8th, and it'll be 8:30 to 10 a.m., and this is free for chamber members to attend.
12: Mm-hmm.
13: But we do ask for you to register because we do have a limited seating.
12: Yeah.
13: So
12: okay.
13: Get on the website, register to attend, and join us on June 8th.
12: And June 9th, another business after hours. You guys just keep
13: rolling. I know, just keep rolling, right? If you're ever bored, just go on to the BrainerLakesChamber.com website and check out what's going on.
12: Mm-hmm.
13: So Jim's Electric, they've never hosted in the past.
12: Oh, really?
13: So this is new. Jim's Electric, Jesse and his team are excited to be hosting business after hours on June 9th. And they're located in the industrial park. And we're excited to meet with Jesse and his team and learn more about Jim's Electric. And I know that they've added on to that business. So he's got new features that he's doing. And it'll be exciting to hear about what's going on with them.
12: We just can mark our calendar like chamber event. This is why you need to be a chamber member, because there's so many opportunities for you. And if you are not a member, you can always call Brian or anybody at the chamber, mm-hmm. talk about how to become a member.
13: Right. It's super easy. If you go to our main website, BrainerLakesChamber.com, click on the join button. It's a short form to fill out.
12: Mm-hmm.
13: We are the fourth largest chamber in the state of Minnesota.
12: Wow.
13: We're probably one of the most active chambers in the state.
12: Mm-hmm.
13: Very multifaceted. Like, now we've got the campaign going on with, the 210 road construction.
12: Yeah.
13: So we've got
12: That's awesome.
13: A babe mascot. And, mm-hmm. So there's nothing that we don't get ourselves involved in,
12: mm-hmm.
13: Because our main focus is to help our businesses, right? Help our members. So whatever they need, we're up for the challenge, and we'll help them out.
12: Absolutely. Great. Well, we are out of time here, Sue, so we appreciate you coming in and keeping us up to date what's happening. And, of course, we can always follow along at your website. Sue Galligan from the Brainerd Lakes Chamber, our guest here today. I'm Tess Taylor, along with Eric Grant, and that's today's edition of Community Focus.
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10: Sunny today with a high right around 64 this afternoon, and the wind is going to be very light. Basically, from now right on into the weekend, we're talking maybe 5 or so miles per hour here today. Tonight, clear 39. Tomorrow, sunshine 70. On Friday, partly cloudy, 66, with a few scattered showers on Saturday. 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I'm meteorologist Sean Cable. Temperature now 29.
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0: In the event of an emergency, this system would bring you important information. This concludes this test of the emergency alert system.
1: Talk.
2: Yeah,
1: close do you want the mic? Let's hop right into it. You guys talk like at an angle.
2: At an angle.
1: Like that?
2: Yeah.
1: Okay.
2: I think we're good to go.
1: All right.
2: 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I'm Eric Grant.
1: I'm Stacy.
3: And I'm Janet. And when are we going to do the beginning of the show?
1: Over.
2: Huh?
3: Over. Oh. We talked about that. We never have.
2: Well,
3: it just like opening. Popped in all of a sudden. You know.
2: I think from my recollection, it was a request that was made.
3: Yes.
1: Yes.
2: Yeah.
3: And
2: request
3: I seconded.
2: Request denied.
3: No, I seconded it.
2: This is not, no.
1: Maybe if we have some time
2: this
1: in, the next, in the next year.
3: Yeah.
1: In the next year, we can try and think about maybe doing something
2: and
1: different.
2: And when you say we, what do you mean by that? When we redo the opening
1: well,
2: of the show.
1: Well, the three of us have to do the opening because the opening we have now is just you and me.
2: Right. So which of you two are going to put it together?
1: Well, you are. Well, you're the producer.
3: We can put it together, and then you can help us record it.
2: Oh, you can
1: we
2: put it together.
1: We can't put it together.
3: Well, come up with the verbiage or something. Or
2: that's not putting it together, Janet.
3: Oh.
2: That's talking. That's what we're doing.
3: Okay, that's
2: now.
3: What I'm good at.
1: We'll talk about it.
2: I don't know that we will.
1: We'll see.
2: No. I don't know about that. All right. Big B-Bay Show. Here we are another week. Another vast array of ways for you to save money.
3: I have some googly gossip. I'm going to interrupt you.
1: Well, did you went to the Big B-Bay conference last week. How was that?
3: No, I'm talking about what's going to go on this weekend. Something big.
1: Well, keep talking. You now have the mic.
3: Okay. Since I shut you both down? Wow. All I'm going to say is look every day this weekend, and I mean weekend. So there.
2: So when you define weekend, that
3: Saturday,
2: was the,
3: Sunday,
2: that was,
3: Monday.
2: That was possibly the worst
3: the holiday,
2: tease ever, by the way.
3: The holiday weekend, Saturday, Sunday, Monday.
2: See, I consider Friday part of the weekend, Janet.
3: I did too, but somebody else didn't.
2: Okay.
1: It's the annual Memorial Day weekend sale starting on Saturday.
3: But we're doing
1: Saturday.
3: Something a little different this year, so get on. I'm just going to say get on and look every day.
1: Oh.
2: Okay.
1: Okay.
2: You're really burying the lead here. Is it something that we can't share with the listeners? We're
3: yes.
2: making them check in Saturday, Sunday, Monday.
3: Yes.
1: Okay.
3: But I just want them to know that it's out there.
2: Well, if they forget between now and then, where there'll be an email reminder on Friday or Saturday?
3: I believe there will be.
2: Okay.
3: Yes.
1: So while it's the big Memorial Day sale weekend, there is something different and you need to check the site each day,
3: yeah.
1: is what you're saying.
3: Okay.
2: All right.
3: Okay, what were you saying, Eric?
2: I don't remember now.
1: Nobody remembers.
2: I'm just in awe. I'm so curious. Is this going to be one of the legendary Janet blowout clearance sales where everything is 90% off? You remember that day? Wasn't that fun?
1: Oh, yeah. We'll never do that again.
2: On
3: that
2: purpose.
3: Was called...
1: Stacy screwed up.
3: No, it was called... What was it again? The blast sale?
1: It was
3: or
1: a flash yeah. sale.
3: Oh, flash.
2: Flash
3: that's
2: sale.
3: What it is. How can I forget?
2: Was supposed to be what? Like between 60% off the retail price and it ended up being 60% off the sale price.
1: Yeah.
3: It was something that made it crash like three times.
1: I know, but you made gold that month.
2: And the cupboards were pretty bare.
1: And that's what it's all about. You made gold. That's all that matters.
3: Yeah. And May has been a nightmare ever since.
2: Oh, okay.
1: Yeah. Well, so.
3: But all is good.
2: Something to look forward to. We do have that auction for the custom pontoon cover. That's tomorrow starting at 7 in the morning from Canvas Tech. It's $2,000 toward a custom pontoon cover. Opening bid $1.
3: $1.
2: $1. There is a reserve that we'll need to meet, but of our past previous auctions, we have had no issues meeting that reserve. So if your tune is in need of a new cover,
1: yep,
2: got you covered.
1: You see, this past Sunday, Wayne and I put our pontoon in. And, you know, it wasn't windy, but there was a breeze occasionally, like gusts.
2: Sure.
1: And so we got the pontoon in the lift and we had to put the canopy on.
2: Mm-hmm.
1: Okay, well, if anybody was filming us, it was quite the motley crew because we would have it almost on and then the gust would come on and it was just him and I. So what side do you grab?
2: Yeah.
1: Hold it down. It only ended up in the lake once.
2: Oh.
1: And only part of it ended up in the lake, not the whole thing, because I was hanging on for dear life. But, yeah, managed to get that on. But if you have a pontoon cover, you don't have to worry about the
2: sure.
1: canopy.
2: Why wouldn't you have some of your grandkids come over and just hang on for dear life?
1: It was just one of the, it was one of those days that just, I mean, from the time we got up and went to church and then went and had breakfast, I mean, Wayne was just go, go, go, go, go. It was no, hey, let's stop and see if anyone could help us. Let's just get it done.
2: Didn't need any help?
1: Yeah, let's just get it done. I mean, and finally at the end of Sunday night, I don't, he wanted to keep going. And I was like, you know what? I'm done. We have not stopped since we got up this morning. I'm done.
2: And then he
1: kind of kept going. But yeah, got it done. But I know like one of our coworkers says his pontoon cover took a beating. So he's going to be looking at this. So
2: oh, okay.
1: Yes, yeah.
2: When you say he's going to be looking at it, is that like a rubber stamp for him to bid on it and buy it?
1: Well, I don't know. He said he was going to be paying attention to the auction on Thursday because his canopy, his cover, this is not a canopy cover. This is a pontoon cover. We had two different stories going there. It is a custom. He said that his pontoon cover was shot. So he was going to be paying attention.
2: Okay.
1: Yeah.
2: Again, that auction 7A to 7P tomorrow, the 21st. So go ahead and check out Canvas Tech. You can call them at 218-587-2279. Any questions or if you just, want to kick the tires, so to speak.
1: Well, and it doesn't hurt to kind of get an idea. I mean, if you have a really small, like 18-foot pontoon, which our boss said, he was like, oh, I would love an 18-foot pontoon. I'm like, you can't even put a cooler on an 18-foot pontoon. There's no room for a cooler.
2: Really?
1: Let alone a bag.
2: No room for a cooler on an 18-foot pontoon.
1: Have you ever seen an 18-foot pontoon? It's really little.
3: Well, wouldn't it depend on the layout, too?
2: Or the size of the cooler?
1: Well, that's what Stella said to me. Well, how big is your cooler? Well, there is that. So, but yeah, give them a call and just kind of get an idea as to what, if you have a 24, 26... 18-foot pontoon, how much is it going to cost?
2: Just going to throw out random lengths of pontoons for the rest of the show?
1: Yep.
2: Okay. All right. Canvas Tech auction for $2,000 towards a custom pontoon cover. That auction begins 7 o'clock tomorrow morning. Head over to shopbebay.com for all the info. Number 1 through 11, please. We're going to get this one out of the gate right away.
1: 5.
2: Sure wish my computer was working.
3: Well, don't
2: look
3: at
2: there
3: me.
2: It went.
3: Don't look at me. I'm the wrong one.
2: Number 1 through 28, please.
3: 21. We can count backwards. 21.
2: Yeah, I will.
3: I want to party like a
2: Rosalini's Pizza $20 certificate.
3: Woo!
2: For 10, they are instantly redeemable if you wish. 1424 Mill Ave in Brainerd. This is good at their Aiken store as well, if you're interested over there in Aiken. $20 certificate to Rosalini's, typically priced at $13. They'll be $10 while they last or through next Tuesday. So
3: as long as you said, what are they again? Oh, my gosh, I should listen.
2: You should.
3: Instant redeemable.
2: Yes.
1: Instantly redeemable.
3: Yes. The best way to do that is to put the app on your phone. It's so easy. So do that, please.
2: Okay. Download the app in the Apple App Store, Google Play, wherever you get your applications. And,
3: And then you just go into it every time, and right there it says shop, redeem, one other thing, and you just hit redeem, and poof. There it is.
2: Mm-hmm.
1: Yeah, might be a good time just to kind of throw this out there that we did have a little incident where somebody just printed a screenshot of our page and brought that in as a certificate.
3: That's never happened before.
1: That is not allowable.
2: They had their certificate on their phone.
3: No. Nope.
2: Oh, they just
1: printed a screenshot
3: of the page
1: of the page on
3: in
1: eBay.
3: The store.
2: Oh.
1: and printed it off and brought it in.
3: And well, scooted out real fast. Yes. Like
1: and
3: when,
1: presented it after.
4: Oh.
1: Right.
3: After the service was done.
4: Provided. That's unfortunate.
1: Yes.
3: It is.
1: So a phone call has been made. Has not been returned, but a phone call has been made.
4: Oh, we know the individual?
1: Yeah.
4: Oh. Huh.
1: So, I know that in the past we've talked about instantly redeemable, that, you know, you can open up your email and there's a certificate there, that we need to get away from that and make sure that everyone tries to do it on their app.
4: It's easy to use on your email as well. That's the only way that I've redeemed mine, and I've never had an issue.
1: All right.
4: Just saying.
3: All we're saying is if you're going to use that function, you have to have something on your phone to actually show them the certificate.
1: Right.
4: Make
1: yes.
4: sure you buy the certificate first.
1: Right. Yeah. Well, the other half of the marriage had purchased two certificates, but this particular person didn't have a certificate. They just printed the screenshot.
4: Okay.
1: And actually printed it off and brought it in.
4: Yeah. Oh.
3: So they went to some work.
4: Okay.
1: Yeah. Yeah. So they knew exactly what they were doing.
4: Got it.
1: Yep.
4: All right, something back on B-Bay. Not necessarily new, but kind of new. It is on the new to B-Bay tab, Pine Grove Zoo.
1: I love
4: They've
1: that
4: got all sorts of different options for you. Kids admission passes retailing at $14. I think those are around $9.50. And we've got other selections as well at Pine Grove Zoo in wonderful Little Falls.
3: They haven't, they're like you said, they're new, but not really. They haven't been on in a few years, but they have been on. So that's something fun.
4: Yep.
1: Yeah.
3: For the fam.
1: Well, and it's close. And it's, I mean, that's a really, you know.
3: Haven't
1: safari.
3: Been to that one either.
1: And you could actually just do like on Saturday, hit Safari North. On Sunday, hit Pine Grove Zoo. You could do like a zoo weekend for the
4: Animal
1: whole family.
4: Palooza.
1: Animal Palooza. Yeah.
4: You could.
1: I'm trying to plan a work outing.
4: A work outing.
1: Yeah, like for the employees here that haven't been to some of our zoos.
4: I think
3: I haven't been
4: you
3: to
4: mentioned that
3: one.
4: Last week. Yeah.
1: And I already talked to Stella about it, so we're going to work on that.
4: Mm-hmm. I think you need to feed the honey badger. We need to get video of that.
1: Have you met my husband? Yeah. Feed him all the time.
4: Attitude versus attitude. Who wins? Wow, that was uncalled for.
1: No, he called. I remember when we first started to date, he showed me the video about the honey badger, and he said, I'm a honey badger. So, I feed the honey badger all the time.
4: All right.
1: Well, okay.
4: Fine. Children admission day pass, ages 3 to 9. Kids 2 and under are free at the Pine Grove Zoo. 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So we welcome them back to B-Bay.
1: And I think they, when they did all that road construction down there, too, I don't think they were on B-Bay. In front of the zoo, that whole Broadway street they. Which, Lord knows, we have enough construction going around the Brainerd Lakes area. So
4: here's the deal. We can complain about the construction, sure, but when it's done, we're going to love it.
1: Yes, we are. But I was just going to point out, remember your businesses that are being affected by the construction. You got the Wild Bird Store. I mean, that is on B-Bay.
4: Yep.
1: I could name, all the different places over there. You know, we've got different restaurants and venues that are being affected. So trying to give all of them just a little extra love.
3: You can get there just in a roundabout way.
1: Right.
4: Not yet.
1: Not yet.
4: Not in a roundabout way yet, but you will be able to.
1: Yeah.
4: Yeah.
3: Roundabouts.
4: And extra turn or two. We're nice and positive, Janet.
3: I don't mind
4: Big
3: them.
4: Big smile on our face. No, it doesn't sound like it.
3: No, I don't. I know how to drive in them.
4: Oh, do you?
1: Except for yesterday when she took me back to my car after getting an oil change and she was the wrong lane. And Janet goes, I should be over here.
3: But there were no cars. I looked before
4: I scooted
3: on.
4: As long as there's no cars. Here, let me take the left at the roundabout. No big deal. No cars.
1: No
3: I think some people think the two-lane roundabouts are just for one car.
4: Mm.
3: I drive them every day. What, three of them? Two of them? One, two.
4: Miss NASCAR over here.
3: A little bit.
1: Speaking of racing, on the new to B-Bay tab, we have the Brainerd International Raceway, the NHRA National Gate Admissions with reserved seats on B-Bay.
4: Your seat with your ticket.
1: Yeah, which you, if you've never been out there, it's a great, I don't know how, attraction in the Brainerd Lakes area. If you're a motorhead or if you're not a motorhead, just to go out and experience and to see what they do out there and all the people that come from across the country to race.
4: It's just worth people watching out
1: right,
4: there, too.
1: Right. And during Nationals, you actually get to walk down on the strip where the cars are prepping and getting ready. And it's very cool because, like, at the start of the Thursday when they start racing, when they go down the track, and it, like I said, it's not a quarter mile anymore. It's shorter than that. They come back around. Well, they have all this time to tear down the motors and to rebuild them before they go on the next time. Well, come Sunday, when they're in the elimination and they're in the final round, I mean, they've got literally 30 minutes to tear down that motor, rebuild it, put it back together, and get back to the starting line.
4: Yeah.
1: And that, to watch them, it's like a
3: it's
1: bunch
3: amazing.
1: Of, it's a bunch
3: it
1: of
3: is.
1: Bees around a beehive because they're, you know, this person's doing this and this, and you just stand there. And, yeah, it's pretty cool to see if
4: love
1: you've never experienced
4: effects,
1: it. But, it, like, you know, and I just think that, you know, if you've got kids or grandkids that are motorheads, I mean, this is definitely something to take advantage of.
4: Uh-huh.
3: I suggest for those grandkids, though.
1: Oh, yeah, you have to wear. Mom, oh, yeah.
4: Right.
1: Adults.
3: Yeah,
4: and
1: even.
4: I do believe kids 12 and under are free.
1: Okay.
4: At BIR.
3: Yes.
4: At least they have been in the past. So please don't quote me on it still, but I'm fairly certain.
3: I'm 99% sure you're right.
1: But yeah, you should.
4: That's what I like to hear.
1: 99%. I mean, I even wear ear protection when I'm out there because when those cars take off, and even like when you're walking up and down pit row, when they get done tearing down the motors and they go to start them up, I mean, it's you. Yeah, it's super loud. All the sensors are going because you can smell the nitrous. You can smell. I mean, yeah, it's quite the.
3: What do you mean it rumbles you off your seat?
1: Yeah, it rumbles
3: practically.
1: You off your seat.
4: It rumbles you off your
3: well,
4: seat. They
3: yeah.
4: say.
1: But it's just a cool thing.
3: Or the one of the best videos, if you haven't seen it, I don't know if it's still out there, was the first year Zach went. And it went ripping by him.
1: Oh, yeah.
4: He peed a little, I think. Yeah.
1: That and he swore a little bit, but that's okay.
3: Yeah.
1: It was so loud you couldn't hear what he said.
3: No, you could just see his face.
1: Yeah.
4: Promo code RACE, RACE, will save you an additional 20% off your entire purchase if you use your promo code RACE. Still trying to dig around to see if it mentions anything 12 and under, but nonetheless, should be still.
3: Just a reminder, we're closed Monday in
1: what?
3: Honor of Memorial Day.
1: What?
3: Yep.
4: Why?
3: Otherwise, regular hours. Friday, we're here till 3.
1: Janet's not very happy about that.
3: No, that's all right.
4: I thought that...
3: I've come to terms with it.
4: Kids 12 and under are free.
1: Okay.
3: Well, Eric found it.
4: All is right with the world.
1: All the time at BIR, pretty much? Everything?
3: I think so.
1: I think so.
3: We had all those other lovely tickets, and they're they are gone. These are going to be gone, too, right?
1: Yeah.
3: Yep.
4: There they went.
1: It's a sound effect type of day.
3: Mm-hmm.
4: Mm, is it?
1: I don't know. I'm not making sound effects.
3: I have been.
1: Yes, you have.
4: All right, head over to shopbebay.com. You got the promo code. We got the big deal of the week as well. What was that again?
3: We got a special thing going on this
4: Rosalini's.
3: Weekend.
4: Yeah.
1: Oh,
4: so,
1: Rosalini's, yes.
4: Yep, check shopbebay.com
3: Saturday.
4: Sunday, and Monday for special Memorial Day dealings. Okay.
3: Right on.
4: Are you sure you don't want to be here on Monday?
3: Nope.
4: Positive?
3: Yep.
4: How about Saturday?
3: Nope. I have a birthday party for a four-year-old.
4: Okay. Anybody hit you up to babysit recently?
3: No.
4: Oh, shocker.
3: I'm sure they will again.
1: Do you have plans for this weekend then for Memorial Day?
4: I don't think we're doing anything.
3: I love those weekends.
4: Yeah. Well, I'm sure actually it's probably going to turn into landscaping.
3: Run here, there, every.
1: Yeah.
3: Oh.
1: I know Saturday we have to go out to the cemetery and plant flowers, me and my dad.
4: Mm-hmm.
1: And then Sunday we go down to, well, it's the commander's breakfast at the Legion on Sunday. And then mm-hmm. we have to go down to Camp Ripley for their Memorial Day service on Sunday because they host it on Sunday. I believe it starts at 1 o'clock.
4: I bet what you mean to say is you get to.
1: We get to. And then on Monday we get to do the Brainerd Memorial Day where we start on the bridge. The Laurel Street Bridge at 8 o'clock. Is it 8 o'clock or 9 o'clock? It's 8 o'clock. I have the picture of it. And then we go to...
4: You have a picture of the Laurel Street Bridge on your phone?
1: No, I have a picture of what the event's going on that day.
4: Oh.
1: So it is 8 o'clock or 9 a.m.
4: Like you said, 9 a.m. Get there early. Get a good seat.
1: The wreath is thrown into the Mississippi River. They do shut the Laurel Street Bridge at about 10 to 9, so keep that in mind. At 9:30, it's at the All Veterans and by the courthouse. At 10 o'clock is the parade that goes on north on 3rd Avenue to the cemetery. 10:30 is the main ceremony at the Evergreen Cemetery. And at 11 a.m., there's a free lunch at the Brainerd American Legion, hosted in part with the Brainerd VFW. And then at 3 o'clock, Taps Across America at the All Veterans Memorial.
4: 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Full list of schedule, I think, are on our radio station apps and websites as well if you missed that. So, all right. There we go. Another big B-Bay show. We'll talk to you next week.
1: Bye.
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16: Today with a high right around 64 this afternoon, and the wind is going to be very light. Basically, from now right on into the weekend, we're talking maybe 5 or so miles per hour here today. Tonight, clear 39. Tomorrow, sunshine 70. On Friday, partly cloudy, 66 with a few scattered showers on Saturday. 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I'm meteorologist Sean Cable. 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
1: From the Brainerd Now Newsroom, I'm Jim Miller. A four-year-old girl who was in a car stolen from Children's Hospital in Minneapolis, now safe. Police say the incident happened on Monday night. Youngster's mother told police she left her child in the car while she went inside the hospital. When she returned to the car, the child was gone. Nearly half an hour later, the child dropped off at an Abbott Northwestern hospital and then was returned to her mother unharmed. The stolen car has not been returned. So far, no one is in custody. Brainerd officials moving towards a formal policy outlining how special event permits are handled. The city council discussed that issue on Monday after staff reported a recent situation where an organization initially declined to apply for a required permit. Community Development Director said a permit has since been submitted and will go before the park board. While the city issues special event permits, the process isn't written in the city code, making enforcement difficult, especially for events held in parks. A proposed ordinance presented Monday defines what qualifies as a special event, including parades, festivals, runs, walks, amplified sound, food sales, or any activity affecting public property or rights of way. Cass County Lake Group's encouraging residents to take part in an aquatic invasive species detector class next month. Association of Cass County Lakes and Cass County SWCD partnering to offer the training for free this year, covering the usual $195 registration fee. Organizers say early detection is critical, especially after six new zebra mussel infestations were confirmed in the county last year. Class set for June 5th at Pike Bay Town Hall in Cass Lake. Participants complete an online course before the in-person session. And once certified, can join the AIS Detectors Voluntary Network to help monitor and protect local lakes. That's what's happening. I'm Jim Miller from the Brainerd Now Newsroom.
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3: There's a freeze warning in effect until 8 this morning. Sunny skies today are high at about 64. Winds will become south around 5. Clear overnight down to 37 with a southeast breeze. Sunny skies on Thursday up to about 66. South winds 5 to 15 will be a little gusty. Partly sunny Friday about 66. Southeast winds 5 to 15 and gusty. I'm B93.3 meteorologist Stu Mock.
4: Well, freeze it did, in fact. With a south wind at 5, fair sky, we're at 30 degrees now in Brainerd and Baxter. B90.

0: B93.3, today's best country, Ella and Morgan right there, and Can't Love You Anymore. MacArthur before that, Hardy, Eric Church, Tim McGraw, and Morgan. Bailey Zimmerman without Morgan in backup plan. That's three in a row. B93.3, yeah, two out of three with Morgan. He's everywhere. Freeze warning still in effect until 8 this morning. It is cold at 30. And Nate Bargatze to warm us up with a little laughter this morning.
1: So my sister Abigail, she bought a boat. She always wants us to go on the lake with her. And I have been. I don't like lakes. Like, I want like a pontoon, a boat that doesn't move. I mean, her boat, it just, it's 5 hours. You just sit in the back of it. Bee, bee, bee, bee. No one can talk. It's just chaos. I mean, stuff is flying everywhere. I'm sore for a month. Just like, is that from the boat? There's no rules on the lake. It's just the Wild West. Everybody drives as fast as they want. There's only sudden turns made out there. Everybody driving a boat is either drunk or 11. No one's a normal person.
0: And today is National Rescue Dog Day. Who's got the rescues out there? Let's hear it for them. Bill Burr on rescue dogs.
2: I got a dog recently. I did. I went down to the pound. I got one of those free dogs. Yeah, that's how I say it. I don't say I rescued a dog. I hate when people say that. It's like totally obnoxious. It's complete exaggeration. She's a rescue. Yeah, I rescued her. Really? Did you pull her out of a burning building? Did you jump in a river with your clothes still on with no concern for your own safety? Or did you just go down to the pound and get a free dog? Isn't that what you did? Stop acting like you had to take out a couple of guards, crawl in on your elbows using hand signals. Dude, you ever go down to the pound? They're just giving them away. They don't even do a background check. You want them? Hey, get out of here. Who's next? You want a poodle? Come on, you got a perm. It'll be hilarious.
0: And we all know it really doesn't work that way, but okay, sure. That is Bill Burr, and that is our first funny before 6:20. Good morning, and welcome to Wednesday, 17 minutes after 6:30 B-Grees. A look at our weather. In-depth dive into the forecast with Stu Muck is set to go next.
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3: A chilly start. In fact, the freeze warning in effect until 8 this morning. I wouldn't be too surprised by maybe a frost advisory early tomorrow. Temps may not be as cool coming up in the night ahead, but it is going to cool off once again. Let's look at high pressure, the system building right in, and that's the reason we're going to be talking about some sunshine, a great day, not overly breezy either. Doesn't sound bad, just a bit on the cool side. Now, a cold front that brought rain around is way off to the east, though, from New York State south through Ohio all the way down to Texas. Rain's going to stay east and far away from us. And we'll watch another low out of the Pacific Northwest head right for the northern Rockies. There could be snow and the like. Again, in the Rockies of Colorado, Wyoming, Montana, I don't think any of that's going to be a concern for us. That low was held to the west for a couple of days, but a low-pressure system also strengthening in the south. We'll try to bring some moist air north, and in between those two systems, one to our south, one to our west, the chance of a little rain does build in, if not really late day Friday, Friday night, or just into early Saturday. A little light rain is a possibility. Not going to amount to much of anything around here. Maybe a tenth of an inch or so, that's it. But a little bit of a rain chance, that would be for starting everybody's holiday weekend. The good news is, temperatures warm up after that. In fact, we find our way back toward normal already by Sunday, or a little bit above, and even warmer. We could be closer to 80 by Memorial Day Monday. But the freeze warning in effect till 8 this morning, and I expect a sunny, cooler day, about 64. Winds will become south about 5. Clear overnight, down to about 37. Southeast winds at 5. Another sunny day Thursday, 66. South winds 5 to 15, a little gusty. Partly sunny Friday, 66. Southeast winds 5 to 15, a little gusty. Some rain chance toward Friday night. There's a minor fish feeding period, 9:30 to 10:30. A major from 4 till 6, and a minor 10:15 to 11:15 tonight. I'm B93.3 meteorologist Stu Mock.
4: Nothing on the radar this morning, and a south wind at 5, fair sky, 30 degrees. It's 6:23. B93.

B93.3, today's best country. Thomas Rhett, 629. 30 degrees, a chilly start this morning with the music from Jordan Davis. And turn this truck around. We'll turn the heat up at least, huh?

0: B93.3, today's best country, Jordan Davis. And turn this truck around. Well, we'd like to turn up the heat a little bit, like I said before, because it is a freeze warning until 8 o'clock this morning. So, you know, I've been holding off planting. We talked about this because of the threat, you know, before Memorial Day, don't plant the, you know, flowers. This is why. So here we go. I will now look at the forecast coming up and determine that it should be safe after this, though. Meteorologist Stu Muck joins us on a look at that forecast in just moments. Right now, though, we check in on three things you need to know for today.
1: Number one.
0: So things in the relationship didn't go as planned. And, well, that happens. Some relations start with a Netflix and chill, and now relationships can end with a divorce. Attorneys debating who gets to continue Netflix and chilling on their own. Newsweek has an article on a 33-year-old woman that got divorced a little while ago and had an interesting response when the judge asked her what she wanted in the final settlement. She said, "All I want is the car, the dog, and the Netflix password." It was a bit tongue-in-cheek at the time, but it was actually written into the official divorce agreement. She'd retain access to the Netflix password indefinitely, and that's worth something since Netflix is considering hiking their prices. She still has to access the account with her own profile intact, but it may not last forever. She might be out of luck if her ex, for example, cancels his subscription. But she's fine with that. She says, "I was trying to be vindictive, and it was a small thing at the end of a really heavy process." And, you know, if you're the ex, just wouldn't you just cancel your subscription and then call it good? Why, you know, two could play at that game, really.
1: Number two!
0: Saw this one here, too, that no matter how far AI and other online services have come, there's nothing quite like having an actual human handle a translation or edit typos or other mix-ups. In the end, you still have to have human eyes on it, because if you don't, things like this will happen. A website has a rundown of poor souls who were led very astray by Google Translate. And it's good for a few laughs and maybe a little pity. It's also a life lesson that needs to be learned. I've used Google Translate successfully. For instance, when we were in Mazatlan, I had used it a number of times to convey some things, to have complete conversations with some strangers on time. A sign promoting Wi-Fi accidentally used wife. And so it said, "No wife, no problem. We'll free you 1 month, wife, to try. If not satisfied, just return it to us within 30 days. No need to pay." I don't think they even bothered to use Google Translate. They just, "No wife, no problem." Oh, man. A sign outside a place in Asia said in English, "Dying right here is strictly prohibited." I seem fairly sure that dying anywhere would be an issue, but okay. An outdoor sign in the wilderness has an English translation: "The future is dangerous. Don't go any further, please." Well, the future is dangerous because we don't know what lies in the future. Now, do we? Some other translations. Oh, let's see here. Let's find another good one. A sign outside a pizza place said, "Fresh, always delirious." I think it was supposed to be delicious. A sign outside a business said, "Closed for revolution, open soon." You know.
1: Number three.
0: All right. Of all the superpowers, you know, invisibility, you know, had its moment, right? How about freezing time? Now we're talking. A lot of people would love the superpower of being able to freeze time. I think if you had invisibility, you'd probably just get very disappointed because somebody would say something that just like would hurt your feelings. But if you could freeze time, you could prevent that from even happening. All right, so you could get more stuff done. or maybe just sit on the couch and do nothing for once, right? But would you use that superpower for good, or inevitably would you fall into the trap of using it for evil? And a random poll asked, if you could freeze time, would you do anything illegal? Surprisingly, 86% of people said yes, they would. Well, you know, not terribly illegal, but maybe a little bit. 13% would not. The poll did note that minor crimes don't count, so I'm not entirely sure what they considered, criminal in this, so take it what you want. Having a dog off leash or jaywalking, I mean, come on, what are we talking here? In the comments, people jealously, or rather I should say joyously, talked about never, paying for groceries, robbing from big businesses, becoming a poker shark, trespassing for the sake of anonymously investigative reporting, switching clothes on people, because that would be funny. I mean, let's be honest, that would be funny. And, just perving. Weirdos. I guess that was the number one response of most teenage boys, by the way. One person said is stopping time every morning to sleep a little bit more. Is that an option? Because I'm all for it. Oh, that was my response. Never mind.
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1: From the Brainerd Lakes Weather Center.
2: There's a freeze warning in effect until 8 this morning. Sunny skies today are high at about 64. Winds will become south around 5. Clear overnight down to 37 with a southeast breeze. Sunny skies on Thursday up to about 66. South winds 5 to 15 will be a little gusty. Partly sunny Friday, about 66. Southeast winds 5 to 15 and gusty. I'm B93.3 meteorologist Stu Mock.
3: We are 19 minutes away from 7 with a fair sky. Temperature reads at 30 degrees. Freeze warning until 8 this morning.

0: B93.3, today's best country. You look good in my shirt. Real good. Right. Luke Bryan right before that in country, and she knows it. Luke Bryan is the subject of next week's Winstock Wednesday week, and Monday, Tuesday, and Wednesday of next week. You will be listening for those Luke Bryan and Dierks Bentley songs for your chance to win Winstock tickets on Wednesday with Eric Grant at 5 o'clock Wednesday afternoon. Winstock Wednesday week is up next week here on the Big B93.3. It's sports time now. And Zach is back.
1: Good morning. Let's go look at sports. Day one of the NFL spring meetings in the books. The league voted to award Super Bowl 64 to Nashville for the first time. The game will be played at the new home of the Tennessee Titans, scheduled to open in time for next season. In other news, the league announced that 10 games will be played internationally next season and that teams will not be allowed to protect games from being played out of the country. Biggest news, though, Minnesota will be the host city for the 2028 NFL draft. Multiple reports say the Vikings won the bid during the NFL owners meeting Tuesday in Orlando, Florida. U.S. Bank Stadium in Minneapolis is expected to serve as the main hub for the event. Twins left nine runners on base during a 2-1 loss to the Houston Astros at Target Field. Zebby Matthews surrendered a 2-run homer in the top of the first. Minnesota trailed the rest of the way. We're sitting in third place in the AL Central, 22-27. Joe Ryan starts for Minnesota against the Astros today. In some other team news, Minnesota placed catcher Ryan Jeffers on the 10-day injured list with a fracture. That's a look at your sports on B93.3.
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2: From the Brainerd Now newsroom, I'm Tess Taylor. Investigators have identified people of interest in connection to the 1,600-acre Flanders fire here in northern Minnesota. Officials said the fire's origin was located near the north shore of Flanders Lake. The wildfire burned more than 1,600 acres here in Crow Wing County and is now about 60% contained. Authorities are asking anyone with a trail camera or home surveillance footage from the area between May 15th and May 17th to come forward. Officials have not released further details as the investigation into the cause of that fire continues. And evacuation orders have been lifted for the wildfires in northern Minnesota. As of yesterday, the evacuation orders were lifted as the fire near two harbors was completely contained. The Crow Wing County fire is, again, 60% contained as of yesterday. On Tuesday afternoon, Governor Tim Walz posted on social media that progress on containing the fires was good news. And Minnesota TikTok star and Navy veteran Patriotic Kenny has died at the age of 84. Kenny Jerry helped raise money for mobility scooters for veterans and accumulated more than 3 million followers along the way. Jerry died after a recent diagnosis of stage 4 lung cancer. In September of 2021, his mobility scooter stopped working and his social media followers raised enough money to buy a new one within 24 hours. This led to the creation of the Patriotic Kenny Foundation, based in Wyoming, Minnesota, where Jerry and others helped provide mobility scooters for veterans. That's news at this hour. I'm Tess Taylor.
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5: There's a freeze warning in effect until 8 this morning. Sunny skies today are high at about 64. Winds will become south around 5. Clear overnight down to 37 with a southeast breeze. Sunny skies on Thursday up to about 66. South winds 5 to 15 will be a little gusty. Partly sunny Friday about 66. Southeast winds 5 to 15 and gusty. I'm B93.3 meteorologist Stu Mock.
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8: And right now, the radar doesn't show any precipitation. However, it is cold, and we have that freeze warning, and our temperature with a fair sky is 30 degrees.

0: B93.3, today's best country with Morgan Wallen right there featuring Post Malone. And I coming back, we had Riley Green and Ella and Luke Combs to kick off a three in a row this morning show, just quarter after seven with a fair sky. We'll get the details on this freeze and if we're going to have to deal with any more of this garbage from Stu in the Morning Brew. Right here.
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0: Stu, how are you now?
16: I'm good. How about you?
0: Well, obviously, I'm not a millionaire because I'm still here.
17: Right.
16: Well, yeah.
0: Right.
17: We're,
0: who
17: you
0: came
17: know,
0: up with this?
17: I don't know. I want to know who did, and I want to, I just might want to slap him in the face. Let's be honest.
0: Rub it in.
16: Wow.
17: That's like, just, why?
0: Yeah.
17: Why?
0: By the way, welcome back.
17: Thank you.
16: Yeah.
17: It's good to be back.
0: It's good to have you back.
17: Thanks. Yeah,
0: she's got a little of that gravel sound.
17: I got, you know.
0: Could you do some?
17: I could do some Aunt Peggy.
0: Yeah, there you go. There you go.
17: Peggy, you know, she's a heavy smoker.
0: Very heavy.
17: Yeah.
0: Oh, enough about her weight, though. We're not talking about
17: that. Don't talk about her weight.
0: Oh, no. Heavens, no. But
17: she's got a thyroid problem.
0: You do have that pack-a-day thing going on.
17: I do. Wish I didn't.
0: Yeah.
17: Big Fun likes it, though. He's like, I like it.
0: Oh, dude, I was drinking coffee when you did that.
16: Don't make him do that.
0: Oh, that... That could have been unhealthy.
17: You all right, buddy?
0: Uh-huh. I'll be all right. Going
16: would have been funny, but
0: the engineer says, "How did you spill coffee on the control board? How many times have it?" Well, it was a spit take, so I have no control. Oh, that's great.
17: Yeah, the problem is that when I laugh, it triggers coughing.
0: Oh,
17: so like,
0: oh, yeah. So we have to be an unfunny morning show.
17: No. Never. I will sacrifice my well-being for the yucks, the laughs.
0: If we wanted that, I could tune the dial either direction around here. And, oh, dude. Wow, went there. And look, I triggered it again. Oh,
17: yeah.
0: Yeah.
17: All right.
0: No.
17: Be careful there.
0: So, Be a Millionaire Day. What a stupid.
17: Yeah. Whatever.
0: Stupid.
17: Be a millionaire and then go just, you know, fill up your gas tank.
0: And now you're back.
16: Nice to give it a shot, you know.
0: Now you're back with the rest of us. Ah, take that. Well, it's also National Rescue Dog Day.
17: Oh, speaking of dogs.
0: Yes.
17: We had an event last night.
0: An event?
17: Well, Big Fun got home, uh-huh. And the dogs were not in the backyard.
0: Ruh,
17: the
0: ruh.
17: Gate was open.
0: Ruh, ruh.
17: And we were panicking.
0: Ruh, ruh.
17: Big Fun said he almost hyperventilated.
0: I can see that.
17: Yeah, he was real worried.
0: Where'd they go?
17: But they were in our woods. We did find them, and we brought them home along with so many ticks.
0: Oh.
17: Literally,
0: oh.
17: I pulled ticks off of them for hours. Literally over 100.
0: Because this is one of her favorite things in the whole world right now.
17: Oh, my gosh. I have never seen anything like it. I pulled them off of their eyelids, like the edges of their eyes.
0: Oh.
17: Everywhere. And then you just... One of them is like a Australian Shepherd mix, and he's black.
0: Oh,
17: and
0: oh
17: the,
0: God.
17: The,
0: good luck.
17: The fur is so thick.
0: Right.
17: Oh, my gosh. Oh.
0: So, being that you have an aversion to ticks.
17: Yeah.
0: This, of course.
17: It was like exposure therapy. Like, I'm kind of okay with, I mean, it was gross.
0: She's over it now, folks.
17: I had to. I had to. Big ticks, little ticks, tiny, tiny ticks.
0: Oh, yeah. So combing and all
17: I
0: of
17: mean,
0: that.
17: I mean, combing and yeah. just feel. I got to where I could feel
0: I
17: them
0: got,
17: pretty good.
0: You know, I got to say this, though. I would think with all the advances we have stuff you put on the back of their neck.
17: Yeah.
0: And, you know, it's like, why don't we have something like that for people?
17: I don't know. I mean, really, the problem isn't so much. I mean, because they're going to bite. If the tick bites the dog, the tick is going to die because they're on medication.
0: Oh, okay.
17: And it does work. I mean, it doesn't work immediately.
1: Well, why can't I have that pill?
17: I don't know. Also, you know, they're vaccinated against Lyme disease. Well, we don't have that.
1: Why can't I have that, too?
17: I don't know, man.
1: Forget going to the doctor. I'm going to start hanging out with my veterinarian friends.
16: You think medical science has a plan for you, Bill?
17: There is one. I think there is a Lyme disease vaccine out there, but it's not out there for people. You know, like they've developed it. But
1: I'm kind of disappointed. Yeah, so where are you going? I'm going to the veterinarian. Why?
17: Got to get my tick medication.
1: Get my tick medication. No, mine, yeah. By the way, what I just said there, none of that is medically approved, and our lawyers would have an absolute fit.
17: Yeah, don't do that.
1: So, yeah, so don't.
17: Don't ask your vet for medication for yourself. Definitely don't.
1: Ask. Tell him it's for Stu.
16: Because that makes the difference.
17: He's a centaur.
16: Yeah,
17: I mean,
1: the weather centaur.
17: Yeah.
1: Speaking of which, freaking cold out there this morning, dude.
17: Frosty.
16: Yes.
1: Yeah.
17: What's up with that, Stu?
16: Cold air got in.
1: Said it would do that.
17: I know, but like, why? Why'd you make that happen?
16: Because it was time for a change.
1: That's right. Because some people were getting cocky about their
17: beautiful spring
1: tan, and their I saw you in shorts the other day. Mother Nature goes, not for you.
16: No. You're done with that.
1: I'll be punished. Well, now, after this is done, I can go up to the cemetery and plant the flowers that I've been waiting to do, because knowing
17: the frost is going to come back.
1: It's going before Memorial Day. It's going to happen. So don't plant before Memorial Day.
17: No, I haven't. I haven't done anything like that.
1: Lessons were learned, Stu. Mistakes were made.
16: It took that for people to catch on?
1: I guess
16: wow.
1: So. I know. On this a Wednesday, we'll check out that forecast for the BLA next.
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23: A chilly start. In fact, the freeze warning in effect until 8 this morning. I wouldn't be too surprised by maybe a frost advisory early tomorrow. Temps may not be as cool coming up in the night ahead, but it is going to cool off once again. Let's look at high pressure, the system building right in, and that's the reason we're going to be talking about some sunshine, a great day, not overly breezy either. Doesn't sound bad, just a bit on the cool side. Now, a cold front that brought rain around is way off to the east, though, from New York State south through Ohio all the way down to Texas. Rain's going to stay east and far away from us. And we'll watch another low out of the Pacific Northwest head right for the northern Rockies. There could be snow and the like. Again, in the Rockies of Colorado, Wyoming, Montana. I don't think any of that's going to be a concern for us. That low is held to the west for a couple of days. But a low-pressure system also strengthening in the south. We'll try to bring some moist air north. And in between those two systems, one to our south, one to our west, the chance of a little rain does build in. If not really late day Friday night, or just into early Saturday, a little light rain is a possibility. Not going to amount to much of anything around here. Maybe a tenth of an inch or so, that's it. But a little bit of a rain chance, that would be for starting everybody's holiday weekend. The good news is temperatures warm up after that. In fact, we find our way back toward normal already by Sunday, or a little bit above, and even warmer. We could be closer to 80 by Memorial Day Monday. But the freeze warning in effect till 8 this morning, and I expect a sunny, cooler day, about 64. Winds will become south about 5. Clear overnight, down to about 37. Southeast winds at 5. Another sunny day Thursday, 66. South winds 5 to 15, a little gusty. Partly sunny Friday, 66. Southeast winds 5 to 15, a little gusty. Some rain chance toward Friday night. There's a minor fish feeding period, 9:30 to 10:30. A major from 4 till 6. And a minor, 10:15 to 11:15 tonight. I'm B93.3 meteorologist Stu Mock.
1: All right, Lucy, I've handed you the map.
17: Yeah.
1: With all of the numbers.
17: Let's see if I can do this.
1: Okay, then.
17: All right, I can identify.
1: It's been a week.
17: It has been a whole week. I've forgotten all my Minnesota geography.
1: Oh,
16: let the re-education begin.
1: Right?
17: 37 degrees in Little Falls. 40 in Garrison.
1: What, it warmed up in Garrison?
17: Yeah, warmed up in Garrison. Huh. 35 in Crosby. Let's see, around Breezy Point, 40 degrees. Mm-hmm. And sorry, guys, I'm a little.
1: She's moving.
17: Pequot Lakes, 31 degrees. Yeah. Staples, 33. Let's look over in Wadena. We got a ways to go there. Oh, 32 degrees in Wadena.
1: Yeah, it's colder over that way.
17: Always colder. We don't know why. It's still a mystery. 34 degrees in Brainerd and 33 degrees in Baxter.
1: Wind is calm. We got that going for us.
17: Yes, it's frosty out there a little bit.
16: And a little bit of fog to go with it, too.
17: Mm-hmm. So. There was some fog when I drove in.
1: So that's the picture that we've painted this morning. It'll be a lovely day, though.
17: Yeah, it is the beginning of a nice day, just a little cool.
1: Yeah.
17: Hey, we've got Wheel of Cheese Wednesday coming up.
1: Wheel of Cheese Wednesday coming up.
17: Yes.
1: Thank you for reminding me. I kind of needed that.
17: Well, remember to, send your phone numbers in if you want to play.
1: We'll do it. Coming up at 8 o'clock.

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1: I am so excited to tell y'all that it is 7:40 a.m.
0: It is.
1: We right are on the dot.
0: Right on time today. Look at us. Oh, so proud.
1: I know. It feels so good to hear that music again and just be back here ready to play Headlines or Hogwash. Y'all give us a call if you want to play. Mm-hmm. We're going to talk to caller number 5-218-822-2933. 822-B933. We've got some good statements. We've been working on them all morning.
0: Oh, boy, have we. And that means it means every so often we also go down the rabbit hole and try to, did you know this? And
1: then go. You know, two people with ADHD. This is doing a radio show.
0: What's going to happen? On the way here, we're going to get that fifth caller on the radio, and then we're going to play Headlines or Hogwash next.
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5: Headlines are hogwash. Time to play the contest on the radio. And Joy is with us this morning from Deerwood. How are we doing?
6: Excellent.
5: I like that.
7: I know.
5: That enthusiasm, that positivity.
7: I like it too. It's great to have that on a Wednesday morning.
5: It is.
7: Or any morning.
5: Well, that's true. So we are ready to play. Are you ready to play?
6: I guess so. We'll give it a shot.
5: All righty then. Let's see here. We've got a couple of great statements. We'll start out with those, and you tell us if they're headlines or hogwash. Shall I go first?
7: Sure. Go ahead.
5: All right. You could fit 50 Ford F-150 trucks, nose to tail, on the deck of the Paul R. Tregurtha steamship. The
7: cargo Laker, ship.
5: Cargo ship.
7: Okay.
5: Yeah.
7: All right, here's your second statement, Joy. Antarctica translates to no bears.
5: Okay. Translates to no bears, huh?
7: Mm-hmm.
5: Okay.
7: Mm-hmm.
5: 50 Ford F-150s, nose to tail, on the deck of the Paul R. Tregurtha, which is, by the way, a beautiful lake ship on the Great Lakes. Beautiful. It's my favorite.
7: Of course you have a favorite.
5: Of course I have two favorites.
7: Yeah?
5: I have the Paul R. Tregurtha and the James R. Barker.
7: Okay.
5: Does that matter to anybody?
7: No. Okay. I'm wondering, Joy, do you even know what the Tregurtha is?
6: I have seen the Tregurtha. Yes.
7: Oh my gosh.
5: It's a huge ship.
7: Okay.
5: It's
7: maybe
5: massive.
7: Maybe I just don't know this because I'm not a Minnesota native.
5: But is it 50 Ford F-150s long is the question.
7: Okay.
5: All right.
7: What do you think, Joy? Headlines or hogwash?
5: Hmm.
6: I am
5: going to
6: go headline on the Ford F-150s.
5: Okay.
6: And I think I'm going to go hogwash on the Antarctica translation.
5: Okay. So a headline and a hogwash. Is that your final answer?
6: Yep.
5: Ah. Ah.
7: 50% right.
6: 50%. Did I have them both wrong?
5: No.
7: No.
5: No, you were halfway there. Halfway. Yeah.
7: Yeah, you were correct on the Tregurtha.
5: That's the Barker. I love this
7: Joy,
5: horn.
7: He's made me listen to it so many times this morning.
5: Yeah, listen to that horn. That's the James R. Barker. That's the best horn on the Great Lakes right there. Anyway, you were halfway right. So,
7: yeah,
5: it was the real translation of Antarctica is...
7: It is no bears.
5: No bears. Mm. Antarctica.
7: Yeah, there's no bears there. Penguins? Yes.
5: Yeah.
7: Seals? Yes.
5: So what did they do? They went up to the North Pole and said, oh, there's bears up here.
7: Here.
5: And they went
7: there.
5: To the South Pole and went, not
7: no
5: so
7: bears.
5: Much.
7: No bears. That's as creative as they got.
5: Oh, my God.
7: It's kind of like this is our, you know, from A League of Their Own.
5: Uh-huh.
7: This is our daughter, Dottie, and this is our other daughter, Dottie's sister, you know?
5: Oh.
7: Like, you're just getting compared to the other
5: so
7: one.
5: That's so sad.
7: Well, I don't think Antarctica really cares what we think.
5: That's true. It's The More You Know.
7: Every morning.
5: Ah, right here.
7: Hey, here's what's good.
6: And I'm in for some pizza.
5: Yeah!
7: That's right.
5: So we are putting you in for $100 worth of Slice on Oak pizza that could be yours at the end of the month. So
7: that's a lot of pizza.
5: That's a lot of pizza.
7: It's delicious pizza,
5: it's
7: too.
5: It's great, but I tell you, that's a lot of pizza.
7: Yeah.
5: We're going to have a pizza party, Joy.
6: We will do that, I promise you.

0: B93.3, today's Best Country, Thomas Rhett. Beautiful as you.
1: Bill, at this point in the year, do we care about sports still? Do we?
0: Well, the Twins are still playing.
1: Oh, yeah. The Twins. Forgot about them.
0: That's easy. I mean, ouch. But anyway, we will check out sports. We did it again to you. I always have guilt.
2: Good morning. Let's go look at sports. Day one of the NFL spring meetings in the books. The league voted to award Super Bowl 64 to Nashville for the first time. The game will be played at the new home of the Tennessee Titans, scheduled to open in time for next season. In other news, the league announced that 10 games will be played internationally next season and that teams will not be allowed to protect games from being played out of the country. Biggest news, though, Minnesota will be the host city for the 2028 NFL draft. Multiple reports say the Vikings won the bid during the NFL owners meeting Tuesday in Orlando, Florida. U.S. Bank Stadium in Minneapolis is expected to serve as the main hub for the event. Twins left nine runners on base during a 2-1 loss to the Houston Astros at Target Field. Zebby Matthews surrendered a 2-run homer in the top of the first. Minnesota trailed the rest of the way. We're sitting in third place in the AL Central, 22-27. Joe Ryan starts for Minnesota against the Astros today. In some other team news, Minnesota placed catcher Ryan Jeffers on the 10-day injured list with a fracture. That's a look at your sports on B93.3.
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3: From the Brainerd Now Newsroom, I'm Tess Taylor. Investigators have identified people of interest in connection to the 1,600-acre Flanders fire here in northern Minnesota. Officials said the fire's origin was located near the north shore of Flanders Lake. The wildfire burned more than 1,600 acres here in Crow Wing County and is now about 60% contained. Authorities are asking anyone with a trail camera or home surveillance footage from the area between May 15th and May 17th to come forward. Officials have not released further details as the investigation into the cause of that fire continues. And evacuation orders have been lifted for the wildfires in northern Minnesota. As of yesterday, the evacuation orders were lifted as the fire near Two Harbors was completely contained. The Crow Wing County fire is, again, 60% contained as of yesterday. On Tuesday afternoon, Governor Tim Walz posted on social media that progress on containing the fires was good news. And Minnesota TikTok star and Navy veteran Patriotic Kenny has died at the age of 84. Kenny Jerry helped raise money for mobility scooters for veterans and accumulated more than 3 million followers along the way. Jerry died after a recent diagnosis of stage 4 lung cancer. In September of 2021, his mobility scooter stopped working and his social media followers raised enough money to buy a new one within 24 hours. This led to the creation of the Patriotic Kenny Foundation, based in Wyoming, Minnesota, where Jerry and others helped provide mobility scooters for veterans. That's news at this hour. I'm Tess Taylor.
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5: There's a freeze warning in effect until 8 this morning. Sunny skies today are high at about 64. Winds will become south around 5. Clear overnight down to 37 with a southeast breeze. Sunny skies on Thursday up to about 66. South winds 5 to 15 will be a little gusty. Partly sunny Friday about 66. Southeast winds 5 to 15 and gusty. I'm B93.3 meteorologist Stu Mock.
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8: I've been watching the temperature go up a little bit.
0: Yeah, it's kind of nice. It's about 40 degrees right now at the airport. Winds are calm.
8: A little foggy.
0: Yeah, a little foggy, but also some sunshine out there.
8: It's coming.
0: It's going to be a pretty day. B90.

0: B93.3 plays today's Best Country on the Morning Show. I'm Wild Bill.
1: I'm Lucy Lewis.
0: And it's time for us to make another big cheese. Please let it cheese. Please let it cheese.
1: So I like that. Answer the phone, big cheese.
2: B93.3, make me the big cheese.
1: Yes. Yeah.
0: Oh, with great big cheese power.
1: Yes, I like that.
0: Chelsea,
1: you were ready.
0: Chelsea, is this Chelsea Collette?
3: This is. Oh, are you guys excited in the back seat?
0: I love it. You.
1: We got some little cheeses back there.
3: They've been hoping we would get it for weeks.
1: So my gosh.
0: That's awesome. Well, congratulations, big cheeses and little cheeses, too.
1: I love that.
0: I love this.
1: Who were the little cheeses back there?
4: My name's Danica, and my name's Jackson.
1: Oh, okay. Well, congratulations to everyone.
0: Everybody gets a cube of cheese now.
1: Yes. I mean, kids love cheese.
0: And right? Who doesn't?
1: Yeah. Well, hey, Chelsea and little cheeses, do y'all want to spin the wheel of cheese?
0: Yay!
4: Yes!
0: All right, we're going to spin the wheel of cheese this morning to find out what your cheesy fortune is. And...
1: Oh, this is good.
0: Wow, good
1: it's
0: one.
1: It's a Costello Havarti. Kids will love this.
0: Mm-hmm.
1: All right, it's creamy. It's a Danish cheese. It's mild, buttery, produced in Denmark, and they have all kinds of varieties, like some with dill or caraway. It's great for melting, snacking, a cheese board. Love it on a grilled cheese.
0: Nice.
1: Little cheeses, do y'all like grilled cheese?
4: Yeah!
1: Of course.
0: Yes.
1: And the best cheese you can get, obviously, from Maury's Seafood Market.
0: Big cheese. Welcome to Maury's. Thank you so much for being a part of our Big Cheese Wednesdays here.

0: Giant Saiyan. I'm Super Saiyan. Jordan Davis, B93.3, today's best country.
1: Super Saiyan. Once again, Bill Nerd's out.
0: Dragon Ball? Anybody?
1: Yeah.
0: Anybody? Nobody.
1: No.
0: All right. Fine. We were talking a little bit about vacations and the idea that, you know, a lot of people in the summer will, that's the time to take off and go someplace.
1: Right.
0: And maybe pack up the family and want to do it as an outing. Right.
1: Mm-hmm. Mm-hmm.
0: Travel is expensive. Expensive, though.
1: It is expensive. Mm-hmm. Plane tickets, gas, it's all expensive right now.
0: Right. So even like a simple 2 or 3 hour road trip is something that you got to like budget out the gas and all that. So you deserve to get away. So let's figure this out. Wallet Hub, you know, the folks at Wallet Hub have nothing better to do than come up with these silly
1: lists,
0: and they did it again. The most budget-friendly U.S. destination for a summer vacation.
1: What is it?
0: I don't know. They analyzed. So they use price of flights, local costs, number of attractions, weather. We'll get to that. Safety, number of beer gardens per capita. Very important stuff.
1: Is that last one really on there?
0: It is actually on there.
1: Okay, all right.
0: But in the end, Atlanta, Georgia, was number one.
1: Huh.
0: Yeah.
1: It's the most budget-friendly place to take your family on a vacation
0: this
1: summer.
0: Yeah, you know why?
1: Yeah.
0: It's like vacationing in my mouth. It's hot. It's humid.
1: Yeah.
0: It doesn't smell great.
1: I mean, lots of exhaust, like any major city.
0: I suppose. But it is. It's just a major city, so why?
1: I mean, there are some cool things to do that aren't outside.
0: Don't get me wrong. It's a beautiful city.
1: Yeah, it got the aquarium. The Georgia Aquarium is
0: very nice.
1: Biggest in the world, I think.
0: I did wander around when I was there in the summer a couple years ago.
1: Yep.
0: Granted, I wandered around in my own sweat.
1: Your thighs were chafing.
0: Oh, good Lord. I was sweating standing still.
1: I know. You walk outside. Your glasses will fog up. Your makeup melts off. you're doing is standing on the porch.
0: That's right. Why that was number one on their list does perplex me a bit. When there's the beautiful lakes here,
1: that's the thing about Minnesota. Mm-hmm. Who leaves in the summer?
0: Why would you leave in the summer? That's silly. Orlando was second on the list.
1: Also too hot to visit in the summer.
0: Yeah. Second for same as the first, humid.
1: Yes.
0: Going to Orlando in the summer, again, it's like maybe spending a weekend in my armpit.
1: You're asking for a heat stroke.
0: Right.
1: I know. I've been there.
0: And then it gets drier for number three.
1: Where's that?
0: Also someplace I've gone in the summer and wouldn't recommend it. Austin, Texas.
1: Oh, also humid. That's not drier. No. It's just as humid.
0: It was like sucking on a hairdryer, for God's sake.
1: Yeah. So hot. Okay, y'all, big plans. Stay home.
0: Yeah.
1: Stay here in the BLA. It's beautiful. Where else would you want to be this summer?
0: These lists are silly.
1: They are silly.
0: All right. Speaking of not as silly, but pretty positive, when we look ahead here to the forecast for the next few days with Stu Muck next.
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3: Melissa, I got this. And Eric should have called us for generator maintenance. We'd have caught that.
2: Yeah.
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16: A chilly start. In fact, the freeze warning in effect until 8 this morning. I wouldn't be too surprised by maybe a frost advisory early tomorrow. Temps may not be as cool coming up in the night ahead, but it is going to cool off once again. Let's look at high pressure, the system building right in, and that's the reason we're going to be talking about some sunshine, a great day, not overly breezy either. Doesn't sound bad, just a bit on the cool side. Now, a cold front that brought rain around is way off to the east, though, from New York State south through Ohio all the way down to Texas. Rain's going to stay east and far away from us. And we'll watch another low out of the Pacific Northwest head right for the northern Rockies. There could be snow and the like again in the Rockies of Colorado, Wyoming, Montana. I don't think any of that's going to be a concern for us. That low was held to the west for a couple of days, but a low pressure system also strengthening in the south. We'll try to bring some moist air north, and in between those two systems, one to our south, one to our west, the chance of a little rain does build in. If not really late day Friday night or just into early Saturday, a little light rain is a possibility. Not going to amount to much of anything around here. Maybe a tenth of an inch or so, that's it. But a little bit of a rain chance, that would be for starting everybody's holiday weekend. The good news is, temperatures warm up after that. In fact, we find our way back toward normal already by Sunday or a little bit above, and even warmer. We could be closer to 80 by Memorial Day Monday. But the freeze warning in effect till 8 this morning, and I expect a sunny, cooler day, about 64. Winds will become south about 5. Clear overnight, down to about 37. Southeast winds at 5. Another sunny day Thursday, 66. South winds 5 to 15, a little gusty. Partly sunny Friday, 66. Southeast winds 5 to 15, a little gusty. Some rain chance toward Friday night. There's a minor fish feeding period, 9:30 to 10:30. A major from 4 till 6. And a minor, 10:15 to 11:15 tonight. I'm B93.3 meteorologist Stu Mock.
0: Well, the good news is there's still nothing on the radar yet this morning. I wouldn't mind a little rain, to be honest with you.
1: Okay, we need the rain.
0: Totally.
1: Especially after the Flanders fire. We all know we need the rain. Not today. It's not happening today.
0: Nope.
1: 43 degrees right now, and winds are calm.
0: Calm.
1: Yeah, sunny. The fog should be burned off by now.
0: It's a calming effect. B93.

0: Ah, my mind. I lost it. Ah, it's the morning show on today's Best Country, B93.3.
1: And if you've lost your mind, you're in good company.
0: However, we can help you find great savings.
1: That's right. We're going to talk about our next auction in just a little while. Right now, Nate Smith, fix what you did.
0: Break. I broke it. Me.

0: That dude is so awesome. That is Eric Church.
1: Yeah, you're kind of a fangirling over Eric Church lately.
0: I am a big fan of Eric Church. Goes back to when we saw him live at the Ryman in Nashville, and he launched into one of his new songs and caught us all by surprise.
1: Got you in the feels?
0: Got us right in the feels. And I've shared that video on YouTube many times just because it was like being there, of course, is way better.
1: Yeah, and also we shared his commencement speech that he made the other day. It's on our Facebook page. Y'all go watch that.
0: Oh, money. For sure. That's Eric. Speaking of money, you can save some money. And I'll tell you, you've got a product here coming up tomorrow on the auction that is something that I'm going to be bidding on, and I know a lot of people who are probably going to be throwing bids down on this one because if you've ever had a pontoon or boat and, you know, you put the cover away, and as you, I store mine in the pole barn so we don't have it covered inside.
1: Right.
0: But we have it covered when it's outside and it's in the air.
1: Yeah, we're talking about shotbebay.com.
0: Oh, yeah. But I'm talking about my pontoon cover.
1: I know you're talking. We're talking about pontoon covers on shotbebay.com because we're going to be auctioning off a $2,000 certificate toward a custom pontoon cover from Canvas Tech.
0: So maybe you took your pontoon out of storage and a rodent has decided to poke holes in it, make it look like Swiss cheese.
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0: Sure does. And now you're sitting there going, what am I going to do? 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
0: 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I never
1: stuff.
0: Thought of a lot of that stuff.
1: I know.
0: But I know a few years ago got a boat cover, boat lift cover. And, you know, so we're looking at $2,000.
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0: Oh, I love
1: it. It all starts tomorrow at 7 a.m. Bidding opens at $1. You got to get your bid in before 7 p.m. tomorrow because that's when the auction ends.
0: I am going to be watching this one.
1: All right, shopbebay.com.
0: And some good news. You know, the brighter side.
1: That's right. I've missed doing the brighter side. It's so good to be back and be reading and to be reading these wonderful stories, starting off in California.
0: Okay.
1: All right. This is very impressive. Students in California took it upon themselves to help save a wildlife area where they enjoyed watching live streams of a bald eagle habitat.
0: Nice.
1: I feel like our listeners can, this would resonate because Minnesota people love
0: watching the bald eagles.
1: Yes, and we just love, you know, natural habitats.
0: Right.
1: So this area that they, this wildlife area has been threatened by potential housing development, another thing that is happening around here in some places. They wrote letters to families, to their family members, influencers, celebrities. They're trying to raise, get this, Bill, $10 million to prevent the area from being bulldozed. They've been raising money on their own, and we've got some audio about what they've been doing.
0: Awesome.
2: I did a lemonade stand with Max and my friend Asher.
3: I put up some flyers around some different businesses.
4: I'm doing watering plants for people.
5: They felt so passionate about it, and they were like, what can we do?
6: They were furious that it was happening, and they were like literally yelling, we need to do something. And so instead of doing the normal unit, we shifted it a little bit to persuade people in the community and famous people to donate to this cause. They've been walking up and down the streets of downtown Danville with posters informing people.
1: And here's the good news. They are actually moving the needle.
0: Nice.
1: The campaign to save the area has raised around $3 million. So they've still got some ways to go. But $3 million?
0: Little kids making $3 million?
1: That's amazing.
0: That is.
1: I love the watering plants. Little boy that's watering people's plants.
0: Every little bit, put that in the coffers and away you go. A British policeman has been hailed as a hero after helping to save the life of an American officer while on vacation in Nashville. The off-duty officer, Taylor Johansson, had just arrived, and he saw the local officer, Peter Kingsley, Kinsley, being assaulted by a man on the side of the road who had grabbed his gun.
1: Yikes.
0: Taylor immediately stopped to help and tackled the suspect while Peter regrouped and cuffed him. Taylor says, you're a police officer all the time, whether you're on holiday or not. Here he is.
7: I saw the car parked up, and then I could see people fighting on the floor. I think we'd been on the flight for 8 hours, so it took me a second to realise what was going on. And then as I ran over, I could see the male on top of the officer assaulting him quite badly. So I decided to jump in and tackle him, take him off.
1: I love a British accent. I think it's so cute the way they say holiday instead of vacation.
0: I know. That's cute.
1: Well, you know, we are saluting our firefighters here in the BLA. Also in Utah, firefighters came to the rescue of about 25 million bees.
0: Okay, I'm listening.
1: In a broken down semi during a period of hot temperatures. Mm. We all know how essential bees are to our environment.
0: Sure.
1: The firefighters carefully used a hose to mist the trailer and keep the bees cool, calm, and safe in the heat. And they did it without anyone getting stung.
0: That's amazing.
1: Bees recognize good vibes.
0: I hope so. I hope so. That's the case anyway. That's the brighter side on B93.3.
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5: There's a freeze warning in effect until 8 this morning. Sunny skies today are high at about 64. Winds become south around 5. Clear overnight down to 37 with a southeast breeze. Sunny skies on Thursday up to about 66. South winds 5 to 15 will be a little gusty. Partly sunny Friday, about 66. Southeast winds 5 to 15 and gusty. I'm B93.3 meteorologist Stu Mott.

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1: That's right, and you're going to have a chance to win tickets starting Friday.
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1: 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And the more time, you know, the more days you listen,
0: yeah,
1: the better your chances are of winning those tickets.
0: So listen every day.
1: Yeah, that's just all you have to do.
0: I love it.
1: You're already doing it.
0: Right. So that'll be fun. And of course, we'll give those tickets away on Freedom Fest Fridays with Eric Grant in the afternoon at the 5 o'clock hour.
1: That'll be fun.
2: Yeah.
0: So he'll have all the tickets. He'll have a fistful of tickets to be given away starting a week from this Friday. So
1: he's just waving them around.
0: I know. He's flaunting them in the hallway. And, you know, one of these days we're going to trip him and take him. And that's a visual. All right.
1: Yeah. Like a stork. Just tumbling. He's so tall.
0: Truth. Today is National Rescue Dog Day.
1: That's right.
0: Not to be confused with National Tell Everyone What a Hero You Are for Rescuing Your Dog Day. That's a different day.
1: Yeah, well, for dog rescuers, it's every day.
0: As it should be. As
1: sure.
0: It should be.
1: Hey, you and I both. Rescuers
0: we
1: of our dogs.
0: Yeah, yeah. I mean, I didn't dive into a burning building or anything or swim across any lakes, but I did take a trip to Duluth to meet the dog that we got.
1: Big Fun rescued our dogs yesterday from the big bad wolves.
0: Oh,
1: I mean, woods.
0: Woods.
1: Not wolves. Woods.
0: Let's hope.
1: I rescued them from 100 ticks. Anyway.
0: And three little piggies.
1: Minnesota has become the first state to ban prediction market sites like Kalshi and Poly Market.
0: Oh,
1: darn it.
0: Yeah.
1: My money was on Michigan.
0: I know. Well, I'm going to lose out on that deal. Someone paid $181 million for a Jackson Pollock painting.
1: Wow.
0: $181 million. For toddler projectile vomit? Well, I don't. Oh, no. It was.
1: It could be either.
0: It's hard to tell.
1: 19 million Americans have thought about shooting someone, Bill. That someone is definitely the customer in line at the gas station that insists on scratching all their lottery tickets at the counter.
0: That's the one.
1: Yeah.
0: That's the one that gets me every time.
1: Yeah.
0: It's like, oh, I'm just going to. No!
1: Move out of the way. I need my Casey's pizza.
0: Go to the back of the line.
1: I would with that voice. Good gracious.
0: Go to the back of the line. You could scratch back there. Okay. Harry and Meghan celebrated their 8th anniversary of annoying the you-know-what out of it.
1: Right? Hey, did you see a random photo snapped in the Australian outback has led to the rediscovery of a plant thought to be extinct for nearly 60 years.
0: Oh, really?
1: Yeah, and maybe I'm just being pessimistic, skeptical, but I have a feeling it was planted there.
0: See what you did there?
1: Yeah.
0: Yeah, but if you ask me, I still think that the most impressive plant found in the outback is the bloomin' onion. That's the best one.
1: Delicious.
0: I know.
1: Hey, did you hear Paris Hilton dyed her hair brown?
0: You had me at Paris Hilton dyed.
1: Don't make me cough. Well, you would dye your hair brown, too, if people kept coming up to you and asking you, are you Paris Hilton?
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11: Sunny skies today are high at about 64. Winds will become south around 5. Clear overnight, down to 37 with a southeast breeze. Sunny skies on Thursday up to about 66. South winds 5 to 15 will be a little gusty. Partly sunny Friday, about 66. Southeast winds 5 to 15 and gusty. I'm B93.3 meteorologist Stu Mox.

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1: Yeah, it is. 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
0: But
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0: B93.3 plays today's best country from Dierks Bentley. 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
1: Yeah, well, we're going to be doing that on shopbebay.com. Mm-hmm. This is kind of like a little teaser because I can't tell you exactly what it's going to be.
0: Oh.
1: But I'm going to tell you this.
0: Yeah.
1: There's going to be a deal on Saturday, a different deal on Sunday, a different deal on Monday. You're going to want to tune into that. We're going to be, you're going to hear it on this, on B93.3
0: right here. Right.
1: But also check our Facebook page. Watch your email.
0: Uh-huh.
1: Yeah. Because we're going to be broadcasting it.
0: Email list there. You got to get on that.
1: Uh-huh. And I'm going to tell you, it's going to be big. Very big.
0: It's a big deal.
1: Yeah, shopbebay.com.
0: All right. So Saturday, Sunday, and Monday, all 3 days, big deals.
1: Yeah, different deal every day.
0: Wow, that's pretty awesome.
1: Mm-hmm. It's going to be awesome.
0: All right, so check it out. And, of course, there's the deal of the day today. We talked about that and the big auction coming up tomorrow.
1: Yes, I'm excited about it. $2,000 towards a custom pontoon cover from Canvas Tech.
0: Mm.
1: That all starts at 7 a.m. tomorrow morning.
0: I am watching that one with so much interest. You have no
1: idea. I believe it.
0: All righty. Well, that morning show has been a lot of fun. Great to have you back.
1: Oh, man. I'm glad to be back. So just good vibes.
0: Yeah.
1: I know they're coming from our listeners. It's always fun to hang out with y'all.
0: So we'll do it again tomorrow?
1: Yeah.
0: Okay, fine. Good. We'll do it.
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15: Sunny skies today are high at about 64. Winds will become south around 5. Clear overnight, down to 37 with a southeast breeze. Sunny skies on Thursday up to about 66. South winds 5 to 15 will be a little gusty. Partly sunny Friday, about 66. Southeast winds 5 to 15 and gusty. I'm B93.3 meteorologist Stu Mox.

0: B93.3, today's best country. Enjoying lots of sunshine here today, loving it, and oh, way less wind, too. Like that even more. Here's Tucker Wetmore.
1: Lord knows I got a time, and there's a few in here tonight. Well, I've learned my lesson too many times. Blows like you put me

0: B93.3, today's best country. Luke Bryan, sunrise, sunburn, sunset. Hey, if you are planning on, I don't know, going out for a little happy hour tonight, oh, I don't know, say a Jack Pine Brewery, pints for a purpose, sit outside on that patio, take in some of this sunshine. Yeah, and while you're there, by the way, especially from 5 to 8 this afternoon, they're going to be doing Pints for a Purpose, and the We Are Clinic will be the beneficiary this time. Yes, they are advocates for reproductive health. They'll be on hand to teach you a little bit more about some of their services, and you can ask questions and all that kind of stuff. But yeah, a dollar from every pint sold, whether it has alcohol in it or not, a dollar from each one sold will go to the We Are Clinic tonight. So if you're there from 5 to 8, sit outside, enjoy the beautiful no-wind weather, and a beverage, and help a good cause. We have some more music on the way, including Zach Top, Morgan Wallen, later Chris Jansen. Oh, loving it. Let's do it. B93.3, today's best country.
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0: B93.3, today's best country. Cruising through our Wednesday morning. I'm Tess Taylor, and thank you for making us part of your day. We really appreciate it. We don't just say it, we mean it.
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Today's Best Country, B93.3. Coming up to 11 o'clock, I'm Tess Taylor, and I'm glad to be here with you today. Hope you're enjoying the sunshine today and no wind. Oh, my skin is so relieved. Yesterday was a little brutal. Here's Miranda.

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0: B93.3, today's best country. Pamela Langley, that is Be Her. So apparently Riley Green says he's ready for a full duet album with Ella Langley. During a conversation with Taste of Country Nights, Mr. Riley Green was asked if a duet album would ever happen, to which he responded, quote, "I don't know why we wouldn't entertain that." He added that he and Ella have a great track record as they've released several hits together, including You Look Like You Love Me and Don't Mind If I Do. So we wouldn't mind if they did, right? Release a duet thing? Yeah, just saying. Why not a full album? I would look into that. Certainly. All right. Anyway, there you have it. More music in a moment. George Burge on the way. Yeah, Luke Bryan's song. You know it. It's coming. B93.3.
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I'm Tess Taylor, and things are cruising here on this Wednesday morning. Luke Combs now, Sleepless in a Hotel Room, B93.3.

0: B93.3, today's best country. Sleepless in a hotel room, that is Luke Combs. So maybe you want to win some meat for the grill this weekend. Well, the Pequot Lakes American Legion is having a very special Memorial Day weekend meat raffle, and it's happening on Saturday starting at 5 in the evening. We're not talking your average Joe meat raffle here, my friends. No. They are raffling off $30, $50, and even $100 meat packages. You heard me. And oh, that's not all. No. How about half a pig and a quarter of a cow? That's right. Now we're talking. This ain't your mama's little meat raffle. No. And guess what? Tickets are only $1. That's right. If you have never been to a meat raffle and you're like, what is she talking about? This is the Mac Daddy of meat raffles. I'm just saying. So hit up the Pequot Lakes American Legion on Saturday. You might want to get there early. Plus, they have a great food menu. Get yourself some food, and there are very reasonable prices, so you'll have some extra dollars for the meat raffle, may I say. Get there, get that. And oh, by the way, did I also mention, look at the win after win after win, you're helping to support the Pequot Lakes Fire District and veterans by purchasing the tickets. Okay. So just go. It's going to be fun. It's a great place to hang out to. The Pequot Lakes American Legion, Saturday for their Memorial Day weekend meat raffle. You're going to win some good stuff if you win this weekend. All right. More music in a moment. B93.3.
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8: Hi, this is Steve Rosno, a Vietnam veteran. 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

B93.3, today's best country. 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Don't tell on me. Well, don't do anything that I got to tell people about. How about that? Okay, I'm Tess Taylor. 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
17: From the Brainerd Now Newsroom, I'm Jim Miller. Investigators identifying people of interest in connection to the 1,600-acre Flanders fire in northern Minnesota. The fire's origin was located near the north shore of Flanders Lake. The wildfire burned more than 1,600 acres in Crow Wing County. It's now over 60% contained. Authorities asking anyone with trail camera or home surveillance footage from the area between May 15th through the 17th to come forward. They have not released further details as the investigation into the cause of the fire continues. Brainerd officials moving towards a formal policy outlining how special event permits are handled. City Council discussed the issue Monday after staff reported a recent situation where an organization initially declined to apply for a required permit. Community Development Director says a permit has since been submitted and will go before the Park Board. While the city issues special event permits, the process isn't written into city code, making enforcement difficult, especially for events held in parks. A proposed ordinance presented Monday to find what qualifies as a special event, including parades, festivals, runs, walks, amplified sound, food sales, or any activity affecting public property or rights of way. Cass County Lake Groups are encouraging residents to take part in an aquatic invasive species detector class next month. Association of Cass County Lakes and Cass County SWCD partnering to offer the training free this year, covering its usual $195 registration fee. Organizers say early detection is critical, especially after six new febrile muscle infestations were confirmed in the county last year. Class set for June 5th at Pike Bay Town Hall in Cass Lake. Participants complete an online course before the in-person session, and once certified can join the AIS Detectors Volunteer Network to help monitor and protect local lakes. And that's what's happening. I'm Jim Miller from the Brainerd Now Newsroom.
1: Meteorologist Rodney Price. Tons of sunshine out there for your Wednesday afternoon. Winds on the light side and high temperatures climbing into the mid-60s. Overnight mostly clear, a low near 40. On Thursday, sunshine, upper 60s, gusty south winds up to 20 miles per hour. Dry Friday, some showers Friday night. Don't miss the free windsurfing regatta and music festival in Worthington, June 12th and 13th. It's worth a look. Right now, it's 51.
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That, my friends, just a kiss. 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Just getting started. 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

B93.3, today's best country. Happy anywhere, Blake Shelton, Gwen Stefani. You know, when the sun is shining, even cool, you can still be happy anywhere. Sun is shining and no wind today. That's really nice.

0: B93.3, today's best country, Keith Urban, and that is Coming Home. Well, lots of folks will be coming home for the holiday weekend, and whether they're coming home from college and staying for the summer, or maybe they're just coming home to visit because it's an extended weekend, we want you folks to make sure you're traveling safely this weekend. They're going to have extra patrols out on the road because kind of the kickoff to the 100 deadliest days of summer on our area roadways. State Patrol, local law enforcement, they're going to be looking for impaired drivers, distracted drivers, and drivers who have the lead foot. So, you know, plan accordingly. This isn't a race. We just want you to get to your destinations safely because you're not guaranteed to get there. Okay, so when you head out, make sure you're buckled up and give yourself that extra travel time. If you have to be somewhere at a certain time, make sure you leave on time, okay? Yeah, let's just take her easy on those roadways as we get toward this weekend because we know what's coming. They're coming, and we're okay with it. Let's treat each other with, you know, a little courtesy out there on the roadways. Dan and Shay Music is next, B93.3.
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0: B93.3, today's best country, Riley Green, and Change My Mind. Don't forget, coming up on Monday, the actual Memorial Day holiday, there will be some community observances, including right here in Brainerd. And at 9 o'clock on Monday morning, they're going to toss a wreath into the Mississippi River at the Laurel Street Bridge to remember those who were lost at sea. Then at about 9:30, they'll have a short ceremony at the All Veterans Memorial in Brainerd. 10 o'clock, the parade will start and lead right up to the Memorial Day ceremony at the Evergreen Cemetery, where there will be speakers, music, and a whole lot of other stuff going on. That'll be followed by a free lunch for veterans and their families at the Brainerd American Legion. 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And then later at 3 o'clock on the afternoon, Taps Across America will be played, and we'll be honoring that here too in Brainerd. Again, 3 o'clock, they'll do that at the All Veterans Memorial again at 4th and Laurel here in Brainerd. Visit BrainerdVFW.org for that list of information if you need it. Also talks about alternate plans in case the weather turns on us, but it doesn't look like it's gonna. And let's just keep it that way. 80 sounds good to me. You too? Great. Luke Combs sounds good to me too, and I hope it does to you as well. He's next on B93.3. 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
1: B93.3, today's best country. 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McCreary's 15 drops July 17th. 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Everybody.

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15: Meteorologist Rodney Price. Tons of sunshine out there for your Wednesday afternoon. Winds on the light side and high temperatures climbing into the mid-60s. Overnight mostly clear, a low near 40. On Thursday, sunshine, upper 60s, gusty south winds up to 20 miles per hour. Dry Friday, some showers Friday night. Don't miss the free windsurfing regatta and music festival in Worthington, June 12th and 13th. It's worth a look. Right now, it's 54.

B93.3, today's best country. People are crazy. That one is from Billy Currington. We are heading into another 30 minutes of nonstop hot country. And in there, Sam Hunt, Bailey Zimmerman. Later on this hour, we'll have John Party. We'll get to some Jelly Roll. So many of your favorites. Right now, it's Ella Langley and Morgan Wallen.

B93.3, today's best country. All the pretty girls from Kenny Chesney. Also coming up, Luke Combs. But right now, as promised, it's Bailey Zimmerman. This one's called Chevy Silverado. Today's best country, B93.3. 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

0: B93.3, today's best country, loving on you. That's Luke Combs. 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

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I'm Tess Taylor, here's Jordan Davis, turn this truck around, V93.3, today's best country.

0: B93.3, today's best country. Jordan Davis turned this truck around. And backing up a little bit, speaking of turning the truck around, mentioned B-Bay. Don't forget to listen this weekend, Saturday, Sunday, and Monday. They're going to have some really special deals as part of the big Memorial Day blowout sale. I can't tell you what it is exactly, but you might get an email about it if you're on our email list, and you might just want to, you know, check it out. 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Huge savings. I know, Janet, huge savings coming your way on B-Bay. So I'm just going to set that there and let that simmer. Simmer down now. Okay? Okay. Jelly Roll, I promised you this hour. He's next on B93.3.
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B93.3, today's best country woman. That's Kane Brown. It's time for me to step aside, and I understand Tim Mitchell is in today, and I guess he was in yesterday. I was not made aware of that, and I apologize, but Tim is stepping in, taking over the reins, and I'll see you guys back here tomorrow, okay? Enjoy the rest of the day, and as always, please be kind. I'll leave with Alvin Jackson and Jimmy Buffett. B93.3, see ya.

0: country am I in?
1: 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It's 5 o'clock somewhere.
0: It's always on 5 in Margaritaville, come to think of it.
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0: You've been there, haven't you?
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5: I'm meteorologist Rodney Price. Tons of sunshine out there for your Wednesday afternoon. Winds on the light side and high temperatures climbing into the mid-60s. Overnight mostly clear, a low near 40. On Thursday, sunshine, upper 60s, gusty south winds up to 20 miles per hour. Dry Friday, some showers Friday night. Don't miss the free windsurfing regatta and music festival in Worthington, June 12th and 13th. It's worth a look. Currently 56 degrees.

0: today's best country, B93.3. That is Kip Moore looking for some beer money. Shaboozy in there with some good news. Good afternoon. Once again, I'm Tim Mitchell in for Eric Grant. Eric is scheduled to be back tomorrow. I'll be here till 7 o'clock tonight. Glad to have you along on a Wednesday, the 20th day of May, 2026. Morgan Wallen featuring Post Malone as we get things rolling today. It's called I Ain't Coming Back. B93.3.
1: I'm a redneck, 'cause I drink beer and I dip skull. Guess I'm a rambler.

There goes Tyler Hubbard. We're dancing in the country on B93.3. Let's go fishing for the spring cast-off training meeting, which is coming up from 4 to 7 at Craigens Resort tonight. The meeting will review rules and procedures before the season starts. It includes classroom and on-water training for new and repeat captains and first mates. New volunteers need to pre-register through the link on the Let's Go Fishing Brainerd Lakes Area chapter on Facebook. Boy, that's a lot. Let's Go Fishing Brainerd Lakes Area chapter on Facebook page. You can get more information on what's going on there. So you might want to check that out and do it soon. It goes from 4 to 7 tonight at Craigens. Here's Vincent Mason, and I wish you well on a beautiful-looking Wednesday.

0: Here and now, that is Kenny Chesney on B93.3. Of course, we all know Memorial Day is coming up, and I will be hosting for the third year in a row the ceremony at the Lakewood Cemetery in Crosby. That one starts at 10:30. Hopefully, we'll have some great weather and we can have it outside, but you want to check that out. Also, a lot of other Memorial Days going on, ceremonies, of course, and I'll talk a little more about those as the hours go on. MacArthur from Hardy, Eric Church, Tim McGraw, that's coming up.
1: Way up in the Northland, there lived a man named Paul. He went down in history because he was so tall.
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Someone Else Calling You Baby from Luke Bryan and B93.3. Also a song called MacArthur before that one. Here's the latest from Ella Langley. It's called Be Heard. 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

0: Daryl Zell and Langley. 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It's called Be Her. The annual Memorial Day ceremony at the Minnesota State Veterans Cemetery is coming up in Little Falls at Camp Ripley, of course. And that's coming up on Sunday, May 24th. The live music will start at 1:30. The formal program and wreath laying start at 2. The event will be also include a rifle salute by the Memorial Rifle Squad. Carpooling is encouraged, and it brings some lawn chairs for seating. So that is going on at Camp Ripley in Little Falls on Sunday, the 24th.
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That's Tucker Wetmore. It's called Brunette. Today's Best Country, B93.3. We also heard from Thomas Rhett, and It Ain't a Bad Life. How about a little Dirt on the Boots? Let's do it with John Party. 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
18: I'm meteorologist Rodney Price. Tons of sunshine out there for your Wednesday afternoon. Winds on the light side and high temperatures climbing into the mid-60s. Overnight, mostly clear, a low near 40. On Thursday, sunshine, upper 60s, gusty south winds up to 20 miles per hour. Dry Friday, some showers Friday night. Don't miss the free windsurfing regatta and music festival in Worthington, June 12th and 13th. It's worth a look. Currently 59 degrees.

That's Randy Houser about how country feels. In Morgan Wallen, I got better before that. Jack Pine Brewery in Baxter hosts another Pints for a Purpose tonight. Stop by between 5 and 8 when $1 from every pint sold will be donated to the We Are Clinic, which is the Advocates for Reproductive Health. So that's going on today. It's another Pints for a Purpose thanks to the Jack Pine Brewery. Indeed. How about some Luke Combs? A little Sleepless in a Hotel Room. Today's Best Country.

0: 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How about a little tale about me and a beer? This is Chris Jansen.
1: Prettiest girl I've ever seen. 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

0: That's quite a rockin' tune for a country song, don't you think? That's Hardy. It's called A Truck Bed. Time for our next commercial break. Luke Bryan, country, and She Knows It. Also, Zach Brown and Morgan Wallen, all coming up.
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That's the Zac Brown Band, of course, and Knee Deep. Luke Bryan, country, and she knows it. Well, it's summer. Well, officially, not quite yet, I don't think, but we know the storms are coming, and when the weather sends you running for cover, you can run to B93.3 to keep track of the storms that are coming. From severe weather alerts to related postponements, we've got it for you. You can get the info at B93.3 right to you by Lakes Country Roofing. So make sure you have the app. All right, again, and that's the free download. Back to the music before our next commercial break. Here's one from Morgan Wallen. It's called Don't We with Tim Mitchell in Today's Best Country.

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1: Hi, this is Steve Rosenow, a Vietnam veteran. 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

Miss Megan Maroney on B93.3, today's best country blood drives coming up next week. On the 26th, which is Tuesday, there's one at Madden's on Gull Lake, also at the American Legion in Malacca. We still have blood drives coming up at the Central Lakes College in Brainerd, the Faith Lutheran Church in Staples, St. Joseph's Church in Crosby, and the Westgate Mall in Baxter. 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It's all about tonight. Let the music roll a while here again. I'm going to kick back and listen. Got a hard job here, don't I? That's Blake Shelton, all about tonight. B93.3 with Tim Mitchell in for Eric Grant on a Sunfield Wednesday.

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meteorologist Mace Michaels. Mostly clear tonight, not quite as cold, lows in the upper 30s. Mostly sunny for tomorrow, a little warmer, with highs in the mid-60s. Morning sunshine Friday, then increasing clouds, highs in the mid-60s. Some showers and storms on Friday night and Saturday, warmer for the weekend. 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Right now it's 61.

0: Yeah, I want to kiss you. I want to kiss a girl anyway. That is Keith Urban. Jordan Davis, I ain't saying. Into 4 o'clock already. You know, time flies when you're having a good time. Here's Riley Green, Change My Mind on B93.3.
1: You showed up at

Long live those knights. That's Florida Georgia Line, Nate Smith and Riley Green in there as well. Honor, remember, and celebrate during the Memorial Day picnic hosted by the Brainerd Elks, the Legion, and the VFW on Monday, the 25th. From 11 to 1, all veterans and their family, free picnic lunch that'll be served at the Brainerd American Legion, and that is on First Street in Brainerd. A thank you to all who served in honor of our heroes, as we are grateful for our freedoms. We sure are. Everybody's welcome to that. Memorial Day coming up. Right now, it's Jason Aldean. Got a little secret, or maybe not. Don't tell on me. Today's best country.

0: from Jay Cohen. It's the best thing since Backroads on B93.3, today's best country. Time for another commercial break with John Morgan, a song he calls Kid Myself. That is coming up after the break.
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She thinks my tractor's sexy, going way back with Kenny Chesney on B93.3. 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They get together a lot, those two. It's called I Can't Love You Anymore. 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

That's Corey Kent featuring Cole Wetzel in a Rocky Mountain Low on B93.3 Shaboozy with the bar song. 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Everybody at the bar anyway. 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
16: From the Brainerd Down Newsroom, I'm Jim Miller. Ex-Anoka County Sheriff James Stewart will become the next U.S. Marshal for Minnesota. He will replace Eddie Frizzell, who is the first black U.S. Marshal in Minnesota history. Stewart will lead the federal agency, which oversees security for District of Minnesota's federal judiciary and arrest of federal fugitives. A woman already facing charges in Feeding Our Future fraud scandal, now charged in a fraud case linked to Minnesota's child care assistance program. Mahima Muhammad accused of collecting millions in CCAP funds without collection required co-payments from parents. She faces one count of conspiracy to defraud the U.S. She was previously charged in February with wire fraud for her part in the $250 million Feeding Our Future meal fraud scheme. Fire crews in northern Crow Wing County winding down operations as the Flanders fire reaches 95% containment. The wildfire burned more than 1,600 acres after erupting Saturday in dry, windy conditions. Residents in the evacuation zone allowed to return home this week as crews focused on remaining hotspots. The DNR says investigators have located the fire's origin near the north shore of Flanders Lake in Mission Township and have identified people of interest who could face criminal charges. Pine River Baptist School District approving two major administrative hires during a special meeting. Rachel LeFevre, who previously served as the district's director of teaching and learning, selected as PRV's first middle school principal. As the district transitions to a new grade configuration, Ward also hired Julia Berkey as the new elementary principal, completing the leadership team for the upcoming school year. And that's what's happening. I'm Jim Miller from the Brainerd Now Newsroom.
17: I'm meteorologist Mace Michaels. Mostly clear tonight, not quite as cold, lows in the upper 30s. Mostly sunny for tomorrow, a little warmer, with highs in the mid-60s. Morning sunshine Friday, then increasing clouds, highs in the mid-60s. Some showers and storms on Friday night and Saturday, warmer for the weekend. Live bands and lakeside vibes. 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

93.3. There you go. That's Morgan Wallen. I'm the problem. Song number one of a six-pack here on a Wednesday. Tim Mitchell in for Eric Grant once again. Eric's back tomorrow. Here's some Carrie Underwood as we keep this six-pack rolling. It's called Blown Away on today's Best Country.

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0: Jordan Davis, turn this truck around on B93.3. Got three down, three to go, and a six back. Here's Riley Green. It features a friend of his. Don't mind if I do.
1: I've been doing better

Rearview Town. That is Jason Aldean. By the way, Riley Green's friend was Ella Langley. And don't mind if I do. Let's wrap up a six-pack with Josh Ross. Hate How You Look and Today's Best Country.

0: look, moving on.
1: Yeah, I hate that. That's Josh Ross. Hate How You Look, B93.3. Again, a reminder, the Jack Pine Brewery in Baxter's got another Pints for a Purpose going on today. You can stop by between 5 and 8, and a dollar from every pint sold will be donated to We Are Clinic, and that's Advocates for Reproductive Health. So the Jack Pine Brewery in Baxter, another Pints for a Purpose going on from 5 until 8. Commercial break time, then Luke Combs featuring Eric Church, the song calls Does to Me. That's coming up.
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0: 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We also heard from Low Cash and Wrong Hearts.
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Mr. Zach Top. Sounds like the radio will be 93.3. Well, let's fill the rest of the hour, well, most of the rest of the hour, with music. It's called a Segway Serenade, where I let the music do all the talking. So let's get it rolling with Bailey Zimmerman, Chevy Silverado, and today's Best Country.

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22: I'm meteorologist Mace Michaels. Mostly clear tonight, not quite as cold, lows in the upper 30s. Mostly sunny for tomorrow, a little warmer, with highs in the mid-60s. Morning sunshine Friday, then increasing clouds, highs in the mid-60s. Some showers and storms on Friday night and Saturday, warmer for the weekend. 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Don't miss the Worthington Windsurfing and Music Festival, coming up June 12th and 13th. It's 65 right now.

Tim McGraw, something like that. You don't forget that. Charlie Pierce featuring Chris Stapleton in We Don't Fight Anymore. Into 6 o'clock, a beautiful early evening around the Brainerd Lakes area. Hope you're having a good time and being careful out there. Here's Ellen Langley. She

0: Luke Bryan. We can finally see a good song from Luke Bryan. That is the country song came on B93.3. Time for another break. Let him in anyway. Blake Shelton, he's up next.
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13: 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Paid for by Mental Health Minnesota, aired by the Minnesota Broadcasters Association and this station.
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It's a Backroad song from Granger Smith. Today's Best Country, B93.3. Also Blake Shelton, Let Him In Anyway. Here's some Luke Combs. Sleepless in a Hotel Room, B93.3.

0: Luke Combs, Sleepless in a Hotel Room. B93.3, today's best country. District 5 Commissioner Jamie Lee will host town hall meetings. They will feature presentations on budgets and property taxes and offer time for questions and answers. The town hall meetings will be on Tuesday, May 26th at 6:30. That one's at the Emily City Hall. And you'll follow that up on Thursday, the 28th at 6:30 in the Forum Room at the Crosby Arnton High School. So you might want to check that stuff out. Commercial break. Morgan Wallen, he's got 20 cigarettes for us. That's next.
1: 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We're going off-roading in a 4Runner. Next, we're heading to the hot springs in a RAV4. And finally, park your Tundras and Tacomas around the campfire because we're roasting marshmallows. Their summer starts here.
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Yes, indeed, Morgan Wallen and 20 cigarettes before that. B93.3. Well, that wraps it up for me, Tim Mitchell. Eric Grant is back tomorrow. Everybody be careful out there, all right? 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
13: I'm meteorologist Mace Michaels. Mostly clear tonight, not quite as cold, lows in the upper 30s. Mostly sunny for tomorrow, a little warmer, with highs in the mid-60s. Morning sunshine Friday, then increasing clouds, highs in the mid-60s. Some showers and storms on Friday night and Saturday, warmer for the weekend. Live bands and lakeside vibes. Don't miss the Worthington Windsurfing and Music Festival, coming up June 12th and 13th. It's 67 right now.